0: Tony got a signed Dolly Parton guitar from Kenny Chesney for her birthday.
1: It's like in the case in my bedroom right now. I don't want it to get dust on it.
2: It's not a guitar you're going to play, is it?
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1: 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Because I feel like if it's got the Kenny touch and the Dolly touch, like there's got to be some sort of magic in that. Definitely not going to bring it on the road or anything. Because it's like one of my prized possessions.
3: Yeah. The Bobby Bones.

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3: Offensive lineman of Florida State helped save a guy's life after a medical emergency on the water, and basically a bunch of strangers had to jump in, and so he was one of them. He was out fishing. His name's Jaden Todd. He saw a guy who it looked like was a little drowsy, and then boom, fell into the water. So as he's fishing, he jumps out of the boat and swims over to help the guy. So within moments, somebody else saw it too. A boat comes up. It was a retired firefighter, then the sheriff. But had this Jaden Todd not seen the guy fall out of the boat, I'm assuming it was an awkward fall out of a boat.
4: Yeah.
5: Yeah.
3: Because if someone dives in with like their hands in front of them,
5: you're going to be like, oh,
3: yeah,
5: they
3: yeah, you're like,
5: that.
3: Yeah, they're just doing a little
4: yeah,
3: dive.
4: No problem.
3: Yeah, after more than a week, that guy was able to return home and is going to make a full recovery. Todd, Jaden Todd, who played 12 games for Florida State last season, said he was grateful to have been in the right place at the right time to help. WCTV. That's the kind of guy that has the power, the strength to swim over and pull you out, too.
4: Old football player.
3: Yeah, good for him. Yeah, I like Florida State.
4: Is he done playing? Just played 12 games last season, he's done?
3: You don't get one season. Get
4: okay,
3: more.
4: So he's still going. All right.
3: I believe he's still playing. I believe it doesn't say former.
4: Well, we hope so.
3: That's what it's all about.
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2: Hey, it's Bobby Bones here with Amy. 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

92.3 WCOL, Columbus is number one for new country. 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

0: What doesn't sound good is that Amazon's going to start making 2:30 a.m. deliveries.
1: That's bad.
2: That is really bad.
0: Somebody's going to get shot.
2: Yep.
0: Hit that one.
3: You guys are ready to have Amazon drivers at your house at 2:30 in the morning. Starting this week, Amazon is starting to offer 2:15, 2:30, and 2:45 a.m. shifts. Yeah, you can say just don't take those shifts, but people are going to take them because they need money. I just think it's a terrible idea.
0: Whenever the Amazon driver comes to our house at 10:30, it feels like someone's on our property. And it's scary.
4: Mm-hmm.
0: We have cameras and like somebody's here, especially when they're driving a non-Amazon van. Even at 10:30 in an Amazon van, it's weird when lights pull up at 10:30 into your driveway. When it's their car, their own car, because not everybody gets the Amazon van, that's even scarier because you're like, somebody's at my house at 10:30. If people are doing it at 2:30 in the morning, somebody's going to get shot.
4: Well, you know when you order, because sometimes when I order something, it'll tell me that it's going to be delivered between, you know, 4 and 8.
0: Okay.
4: Like, so we
0: 4 and 8 a.m. I get that too.
4: No. Or p.m. I'm just saying, when you click, like, is it going to be like, hey, this might, you will know you ordered something.
0: Well, probably overnight, but everybody in your family and your house doesn't know that everybody ordered everything.
2: Or even more, what if they get the wrong address and they go to the wrong house?
0: Well, but let's just say Caitlin orders something and she orders it and doesn't tell me and someone shows up at the house.
4: Yeah.
0: Because it's not like we're all communicating with every Amazon delivery showing up at our house.
4: Yeah.
2: I'm definitely not communicated with ever.
0: Because
2: when I show up at my house, there's five boxes. I'm like, where do these come from?
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0: Tracy, Lawrence, and Bobby connected over their small town experiences in Arkansas.
1: Living in Arkansas, you know, there's not a lot there. Foreman, when I grew up there, there was 1,100 people on the census.
2: We used to play Foreman in sports.
1: Did you really?
2: Like, I'm from Mountain Pine. We had 700 people, and so equal size, very small towns. But I know Foreman well. So what was you driving? Is there you don't have a Walmart, do you?
1: Oh no, we do have a Dollar General now.
2: We do have a Dollar General too,
1: but we don't even have a
2: the same, no red light and a four-way stop. We're the same.

0: There was a whole story about spanking your kids, and it starts with, if you spank your kids, this research may make you stop spanking your kids. A new study finds that spanking may actually be harmful to a child's brain development. Researchers from Harvard contend spanking a kid causes developmental damage similar to if the youngster had been physically abused. Dang, that's crazy. I never heard actually that with it. It makes sense.
1: So we're all damaged.
2: Oh, yeah.
3: Dang. I mean, I got whooped.
2: I got spanked a lot.
1: How?
0: They suggest timeout or other creative methods to have them think about what they've done or taking away privileges. That's from a scientific journal called Child Development. The problem with, I guess, me as a kid when I got spanked, I didn't have any privileges, so you couldn't take any away. I think that was the last thing you could do.
3: Spank.
0: Yeah, now there's screens. There's apps and phones and you just take all the stuff away.
3: But they even say now that timeout's bad, right?
1: You got to do time in.
3: There we go.
0: You let them have more fun? No. You let the kid have even more fun, then you take that away?
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3: Offensive lineman at Florida State helped save a guy's life after a medical emergency on the water, and basically a bunch of strangers had to jump in, and so he was one of them. He was out fishing. His name's Jaden Todd. He saw a guy who it looked like was a little drowsy, and then boom, fell into the water. So as he's fishing, he jumps out of the boat and swims over to help the guy. So within moments, somebody else saw it too. A boat comes up. It was a retired firefighter, then the sheriff. But had this Jaden Todd not seen the guy fall out of the boat, I'm assuming it was an awkward fall out of a boat.
4: Yeah.
5: Yeah.
3: Because if someone dives in with like their hands in front of them,
5: you're going to be like, oh,
3: yeah,
5: they
3: yeah,
5: didn't
3: you're
5: do
3: like,
5: that.
3: Yeah, they're just doing a little
4: yeah,
3: dive.
4: No problem.
3: Yeah, after more than a week, that guy was able to return home and is going to make a full recovery. Todd, Jaden Todd, who played 12 games for Florida State last season, said he was grateful to have been in the right place at the right time to help. WCTV. That's the kind of guy that has the power, the strength to swim over and pull you out, too.
4: Old football player.
3: Yeah, good for him. Yeah, I like Florida State.
4: Is he done playing? Just played 12 games last season, he's done?
3: You don't get one season. You get
4: okay,
3: more.
4: So he's still going. All right.
3: I believe he's still all playing. Right. I believe it doesn't say former.
4: Well, we hope so.
3: That's what it's all about.
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is the 11 o'clock news. 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

Ella Langley's up for 9 CMA Awards this year. Morgan Wallen's up for 1. And he'll share it with her if they win because it's for this song. Oh, yeah, he got snubbed. We'll see who wins on ABC6 November 18th. It's 92.3 WCOL. Here's I Can't Love You Anymore.

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I'm JT Bosch with new Kevin Powers featuring Shaboozy. Shaboozy's going to be here tomorrow night at Kemba Live Outdoor. We got a lot of shows coming. Hope you can get to all of them. Here's Move On 92.3 WCOL.

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0: From the heart of the Hill Country in Texas, to the factories back home, to the truckers keeping this great country rolling.
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0: 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Here's your host, Granger Smith.
6: Wednesday is here. It's finally After Midnight. I'm your host, Granger Smith. Show number 1734 is on right now. I've got some good news to share with you. Hang tight, I'll read it for you. I've also got some Nashville news. Well, Ann Hudson's going to read that for you. And I've got a really good list of country music to play for you. All this here on the Camel's favorite day of the week. Hang tight. It's After Midnight. It's Wednesday.

0: 92.3 WCOL. I think I know how to get your Wednesday started off on the right foot, and that is with some good news. If you hang on two songs, I'll share some with you.
1: He's a ranch hand in a pinch, man. Hotter than the red on the cattle brand. 'Cause she's a gold digger with a quick trigger. A cast iron skillet.

0: Could you use a story that'll make you smile? 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
1: A waiter in Griffin, Georgia is being hailed as a hero after overhearing something that didn't sit right. While serving two men at his restaurant, he realized they were allegedly planning a bank attack. He quietly called the police, who showed up fast and found the pair sitting in a car outside of Wells Fargo. The officers arrested both men without incident and said that the waiter's quick thinking may have stopped a tragedy before it started.
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92.3 WCOL, Columbus's number one for new country. So I want to hear from you next hour. What scares you? How would you answer that call? 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
1: Hey, Granger. This is Jared up here in Spangle, Washington. Just want to call in and say that I love your show. What you do it every night.
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0: 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Stick around, Ann Hudson is coming up with the latest buzz from Nashville, and give us a tease of what you got coming up.
1: Well, this is cool, Granger. Did you see Megan Maroney got a new gig, sort of-ish? I got the scoop coming up in your Nashville news next.

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1: We're more than just a country radio show. We're a late night family. And Granger Smith is the voice that keeps the night going strong. 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
1: So Megan Maroney has a glamorous gig coming up. She'll perform at the Victoria's Secret Fashion Show along with Cat's Eye, Megan Thee Stallion, and Tate McRae. The show happens in Los Angeles on Sunday, October 18th. You can actually watch it live on YouTube at 7:30 Eastern, 6:30 Central, and Victoria's Secret will also stream it on Instagram and TikTok. So Ella Langley is standing up for the girl who chased her dream during a recent show in Columbus. She admitted the criticism that comes with fame had her questioning whether she was strong enough to even handle it. Then she remembered what it took to get here, riding in a 15-passenger van, living on bar food, and, well, tip jar money.
2: I don't think I've ever had more opinions on myself in my life than I have in this last year. The way I look, the way I speak, the way I dress, the way I look.
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6: 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I'm Granger Smith, your host, asking this question. Got some good phone calls from it. What scares you? How do you answer that question? Whatever pops in your head. 866-607-8383. I've also got Earl Dibbles Jr., that old country boy with the dumb criminal story, and all this here with a bunch of good country music. Hey, if you're up really early or up really late, whatever that might be, I'm with you, and we're after midnight.

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0: Thanks for staying up with us. You're listening to After Midnight with Granger Smith.
1: Asking this question, what scares you? And look, you don't have to go super deep on this. It could be fun, lighthearted if you want. But what scares you? What popped in your mind when I said that? 866-607-8383.
2: What scares me is being possessed, finding out that I'm not me anymore.
1: I wonder how we would prevent that. I wonder if there's a way to know how to prevent such a thing. That's an interesting question. I know. Do you? 866-607-8383.
3: Non-driving truck drivers scare me. I've been doing this truck driving for 40 years. And you got a lot of people out here that just think CDLs hangs on trees. And they just scare me the way that they drive. They just drive dangerously, forcefully, and everything else. It's truck drivers that scare me. And some of the four-wheelers should be educated on driving, too, because I've seen some of them just flipping out of their wigs. So I guess driving and traveling scares me the most.
1: Yes, sir. And the ones that have done it for a long time have seen it all. And I would guess that CDLs are getting easier to get. And moreover, four-wheelers don't understand more and more. I mean, no one's telling you when you learn how to drive a car about how long it takes for a semi-truck to stop, or what it would mean for him to be able to come over and change lanes, or what it means for him to, what his turning radius is right and left. Not a lot of people think about those things, and so I can understand that would be a fear. It's a good call. 866-607-8383.
4: 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Just call and leave a message at 866-607-8383. Come be a part of After Midnight with Granger Smith.
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1: 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Crank it up.
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1: 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On second thought, never mind. We don't care. 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

92.3 WCOL. Okay, some Louisiana inmates allegedly found a use for their jailhouse. Bibles that sure wasn't a part of Sunday school. We'll explain. Earl Dibbles Jr.'s got this story and what went down coming up.

0: Ready for a story that'll make you feel a little bit smarter?
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1: Cool.
2: Deputies say 11 inmates at Louisiana's Evangeline Parish Jail tore pages out of the Bible, soaked them in cleaning chemicals and other substances, and rolled it up into homemade cigarettes. Officers got suspicious when inmates gathered in a restroom and came out stumbling around like they was drunk. Shoot. A search turned out rolled pages and assorted items deputies believe was used to light them. And all 11 of them is now facing additional charges. Fellas, when somebody tells you to get fired up about scripture, that ain't what they mean. Shoot.
0: It's After Midnight with Granger Smith. It's our official game day party. 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
7: Hey, thank y'all for starting your Wednesday here with me on After Midnight. I'm Granger Smith, your host, and I've got some things written down here that went down on this day in history I want to talk about coming up. Plus some Nashville news with Ann Hudson. She's coming in here to tell you about your favorite stars in Nashville and what they're up to and all the stories they got going on. Hang tight for all of this here early on a Wednesday. I'm glad you're with me.

92.3 WCOL. It was on this date that an action star landed a very different role. We'll talk about that, plus some other things that went down on this day in history coming up.

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1: On this day in history in 1780, American patriots defeated Loyalist forces at the Revolutionary War's Battle of Kings Mountain. 1951, singer John Mellencamp was born. 1960, the television series Route 66 premiered on CBS. 1983, Sean Connery returned as James Bond when Never Say Never Again opened up in U.S. theaters. 2001, the U.S. and Britain began military strikes in Afghanistan following the September 11th attacks. 2003, Arnold Schwarzenegger was elected governor of California. Those are some things that went down on this day in history.
0: Thanks for staying up with us on After Midnight with Granger Smith.
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1: So Dolly Parton's legacy is giving fans a new way to start their mornings. Her Cup of Ambition coffee launched nationwide last week, along with a commercial that she filmed only just this past July before her passing. That features Dolly getting ready for the day with 9 to 5 playing, the song that inspired the brand's name, and a portion of coffee sales supports her Imagination Library, helping put free books into children's hands. So Ella Langley is standing up for the girl who chased her dream. During a recent show in Columbus, she admitted the criticism that comes with fame had her questioning whether she was strong enough to even handle it. Then she remembered what it took to get here, riding in a 15-passenger van, living on bar food, and, well, tip jar money.
2: I don't think I've ever had more opinions on myself in my life than I have in this last year. 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
8: Third shifters, you're halfway through the work week. You're also halfway through this radio program. It's After Midnight right here in hour number four. Got a whole bunch of good country music to play for you. I've got this question. What's your favorite fall food? Think about that and call me, whatever that might be. 866-607-8383. We're going to put you in a fall food draft, however you answer. I've also got Earl Bibbles Jr., the country boy with the dumb criminal story, and all this here in hour number four. It's After Midnight. Y'all hang tight.

iHeart, Jason Aldean. It ain't nothing but a review town. iHeart, Lady A. I don't know why you don't take me downtown anymore. iHeart, Country. 92.3 WCOL.

92.3 WCOL, Columbus's number one for new country. Okay, we're going to talk about this in two songs, but what's your favorite fall food? 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
1: Okay, we are going back to our fall food draft.
2: Whoop, whoop.
1: We've been doing this the last couple shows.
3: Do we win something?
1: Yeah, what do we get at the end of this?
2: Somebody's going to make all this food for us.
4: Yeah, exactly. Yeah,
1: somebody's going to make the food for us. So we're going to start off with one of you guys. I want you to chime in, and all you got to do is call me, my number, 866-607-8383, and chime in with your fall food pick. If you're building a table, a team of fall foods, you know, chime in with whatever you got. Now, you cannot say turkey, chili.
2: That's right. Or pumpkin spice latte.
1: That's right. You cannot say...
2: Brisket's off the list.
1: Brisket.
2: Stuffing.
1: And pumpkin pie.
2: That was yours yesterday, pumpkin pie. Right.
1: Yeah.
0: And the listener pick was chicken pot pie.
1: Mm-hmm. So you got to kind of avoid some of these and chime in.
2: Picked, yeah.
1: Once again, my number, 866-607-8383.
5: The best fall food from Mount Vernon, Kentucky, potato soup with green onions and cheese on top. Y'all have a good day. Keep playing that country music.
1: Okay, my turn again?
2: Yep.
1: Round three.
2: Yes, round three.
1: This is hard for me, y'all. This is hard. I feel like I'm, you know, coming down to the wire. I've got turkey on the table. Uh-huh. I've got pumpkin pie.
2: Can we take some of yours? I mean, I know she did. Was brisket on yours, on your list?
1: No.
2: Okay, all right. Chili?
1: I'm like Ann said yesterday, a lot of these things are like year-round for
2: me.
1: Yeah,
2: true.
1: But I'm going to go off of the Thanksgiving table. I'm going to leave the Thanksgiving table for a second and say chicken and dumplings.
2: Oh, great one.
3: That's on my list.
1: Okay.
3: No, chicken and dumplings is definitely delicious.
2: That's really good. Good pick. That's like a first round draft pick right there. It wasn't on the first round, but that's good.
1: Okay.
3: That too has to be made well. That has to be somebody that knows how to make that well.
2: Yes, absolutely.
1: We're going to Ann Hudson.
3: Yes. All right. Mine is mashed potatoes and gravy. It's only in the fall. I don't feel guilty. Sometimes I cheat during the year and will have a mashed potato and a gravy, but for some reason it doesn't count calorie wise in the fall.
1: It doesn't.
3: So mashed potatoes and gravy with no guilt.
1: Okay. You going cream gravy or gray? What do you call it?
2: Dark brown gravy.
1: Brown gravy.
3: I will honestly take both. I love both. I don't really even have a preference. Just give me all the gravy. I don't even care.
1: Yeah, I'm down for that. I definitely don't mind eating mashed potatoes and gravy all year long. So I don't mind it at all because I love those calories. But I hear
3: me
1: you.
3: Too.
1: That is a good fall food.
2: I'm a white gravy person, though. I don't like the brown.
1: Okay.
2: Yeah. Okay, so my pick now? Yeah, my pick. I'm going to kind of go in the Ann Hudson lane here, and I'm going hot chocolate.
3: Yum.
2: Hot chocolate.
1: Hot chocolate.
3: With Bailey's. But,
2: with Bailey's. No, but my wife makes the best hot chocolate, and she makes it with melted chocolate chips. Like that, it starts with that and milk, just normal, not chocolate milk, but normal white milk with dark chocolate chips in it, and lets them melt over the stove, till it's done over the stove, and then she'll throw it in the crock pot where it just simmers.
3: Oh my gosh.
2: All day long.
1: So you're not talking about getting that little packet and opening the packet.
2: No Swiss Miss around my house. Nope. Not at all. No, this is homemade. As homemade as you can get.
1: That's a good pick, man. That's a solid pick.
2: Thank you.
1: All right, you guys chime in. Jump in here with your fall food pick, your draft pick. 866-607-8383.
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1: Hey, Granger, this is Patricia doing DoorDash here in Myrtle Beach and Conway area. And I was on the third shift, and I'm listening to your music. You're doing a good job. Have a good night.
0: Oh, you have a very important job for people like me that need some food. Thanks for doing that. 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

0: 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The hook on this bait car from the police was bigger than expected. Hang on, Earl is going to tell you about this true dumb criminal story next.
1: 40 HP Johnson on a flat bottom metal boat. Coke cans and BB guns, barbed wire and old fence posts. 8-point bucks in autumn and freshly cut cornfields.

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1: We know the night shift isn't easy. That's why we're bringing the music and the meaning. Granger's with you all night with songs, stories, and conversations that keep it real. 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
1: I'm Earl Dibbles Jr. I'm a country boy. I'm an honest boy, too, and crime don't pay. I got a story to prove it. Bait cards, well, they're not for fishing. Bait cards are for catching bad guys. Police using them to catch people that try to break into vehicles to steal whatever's inside. But a man and a woman in Texas took this to the next level. Police say a man and a woman pulled up to one of their bait cars and a wrecker and hooked it up and then tried to steal the entire car. Officials say the wrecker wasn't registered, which means they was using a fake wrecker to try to steal a fake car. Police say both suspects was arrested and taken to real jail. How dumb is that?
0: Thanks for staying up with us here on After Midnight with Granger Smith. It's our official game day party. Every home game at the Ozone on Lane.
2: Let's go!
0: With live music from Alan Carl on the Comfort Dental stage. The beverages will be flowing from Garage Beer, Jack Daniels, and Long Caro. 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
7: Wednesday, early risers. Welcome to After Midnight with me, your host, Granger Smith. I've got some good news. Besides the fact that it's halfway through the work week, I want to read that for you coming up. Plus some Nashville news with Ann Hudson. She's keeping you in touch with all your favorite stars out there in Nashville. All of this here early on a Wednesday. Get that coffee hot. We're still after midnight.

92.3 WCOL. I think I know how to get your Wednesday started off on the right foot, and that is with some good news. If you hang on two songs, I'll share some with you.

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1: A waiter in Griffin, Georgia is being hailed as a hero after overhearing something that didn't sit right. While serving two men at his restaurant, he realized they were allegedly planning a bank attack. He quietly called the police, who showed up fast and found the pair sitting in a car outside of Wells Fargo. The officers arrested both men without incident and said that the waiter's quick thinking may have stopped a tragedy before it started.
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1: Hey, Stranger Smith. I just want to call and say hey. I'm up listening to you guys every night. I'm a security mobile patrol officer. Just want to say hey. Thanks for jamming out.
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0: 92.3 WCOL, Columbus's number one for new country. Stick around. Ann Hudson is coming up with the latest buzz from Nashville. And give us a tease of what you got coming up.
1: Well, this is cool, Granger. Did you see Megan Maroney got a new gig, sort of-ish? I got the scoop coming up in your Nashville news next.

0: News from Nashville's Music Row. It's Ann Hudson.
1: So Megan Maroney has a glamorous gig coming up. She'll perform at the Victoria's Secret Fashion Show along with Cat's Eye, Megan Thee Stallion, and Tate McRae. The show happens in Los Angeles on Sunday, October 18th. You can actually watch it live on YouTube at 7:30 Eastern, 6:30 Central, and Victoria's Secret will also stream it on Instagram and TikTok. So Ella Langley is standing up for the girl who chased her dream during a recent show in Columbus. She admitted the criticism that comes with fame had her questioning whether she was strong enough to even handle it. Then she remembered what it took to get here, riding in a 15-passenger van, living on bar food, and, well, tip jar money.
2: I don't think I've ever had more opinions on myself in my life than I have in this last year. 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

0: Now, it's time for Hot Topics. 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
1: And it's all powered by the Original Mattress Factory. Well, if you think about handing out some Halloween candy, according to Yahoo Entertainment, they say that peanut M&M's has been named the healthiest Halloween candy.
2: I believe that. It has peanut butter in there, some protein.
1: For sure. Registered dietitian Rose Britt says it's not a whole balance, but it will give us a little more sense of fullness compared to our more traditional straight sugar type candies. Britt also likes Reese's peanut butter cups. Look, I'm on board with this person. For sure. These are my favorite candies. She also likes Snickers.
2: Ooh,
1: she says it's more complex choices and Smarties as a relatively low calorie sugary option. Dietitians recommend looking for Halloween treats with protein or fiber, and chocolate with 70 to 85% cocoa. Dark chocolate typically has less sugar than milk chocolate. Well, the Beloit Daily News says doctors are advising parents not to give their children energy drinks. Depending on the product, one serving can contain 80 to 300 milligrams of caffeine. The American Academy of Pediatrics recommends that kids between the ages of 12 and 18 limit caffeine to 100 milligrams a day or less, and advises even younger children to avoid it also. A federally funded survey found that 23% of 12th graders, 20% of 10th graders, and 18% of 8th graders down energy drinks on a daily basis. Alyssa?
2: I went silent because I said, that's me.
1: Doctors warn that too much caffeine can cause abnormal heartbeats, increased heart stress, sleep problems, dehydration, agitation, high blood pressure, and seizures.
2: See, I think I like coffee better than energy drinks because they make me very shaky, like yesterday, for example.
1: Energy drinks do. Some of them do, for sure. You know, when I used to be crazy about them, I'd have some at the gym that would have 400 milligrams of caffeine.
2: Oh, my goodness.
1: And that was nuts. So I cut back to one that has like 200 now.
2: Yeah, that's the most.
1: But that's about as far as I'll go now. And finally, Baller Alert says that some singles are continuing to use LinkedIn to meet romantic partners. Even though the platform is built for professional networking, 22% of workers have sent or answered a LinkedIn message with romantic intentions, while 12% have entered a relationship that began there. 48% of people consider LinkedIn profile information more trustworthy than information that they find on dating apps, which it makes sense. I mean, if you're looking for someone, you find them on LinkedIn, at least you know they're job hunting, or at least
2: they're driven.
1: They are professionally driven, I guess.
2: Yeah.
1: As opposed to a dating app where they might be totally lying through their teeth.
2: Exactly. They can make up a whole story.
1: And they do. There's some hot topics.
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0: Well, it is that time of year where it's getting cold, because it's definitely cold out there this morning.
1: All the sure leaves are brown.
0: Leaves are brown. Sky's not gray today. But it is the fall season, and now that fall is officially in full swing. Here's a list of things, according to a new survey, or new poll, I should say, by YouGov. These are the top activities that we Americans like to do in the fall.
2: Okay.
0: I'll run down through these, and you tell me if you agree or not.
2: Okay.
0: The number one thing we like to do in the fall is watch scary movies.
2: You know, I don't like scary movies, so I can't fit in with that group.
0: Number two on the list, pumpkin-flavored food and drinks.
2: Amen to that. I started that right in September.
0: That started in August. What are you talking about?
2: Oh, yeah, August, actually.
0: Number three, putting up Halloween decorations.
2: We don't do that, no.
0: I'll tell you what, there are some people that I think spend more on Halloween decorations than they do on Christmas decorations.
2: Christmas decorations are better.
0: Have you seen these 9-foot skeletons in people's yards?
2: Yeah, they have like a witch in this person's front yard in my neighborhood, and it's extremely tall, and it scares me every morning I leave my house.
0: All I can think about is, where do you put that thing when it's not Halloween? Like, how do you store that thing?
2: It's crazy.
0: That's got to take up a lot of room.
2: Yeah.
0: Number four, handing out Halloween candy.
2: Yeah, that's a must.
0: That's fun to do. That's fun to always just see the kids around the neighborhood on trick-or-treat night. Number five, carving a pumpkin.
2: I haven't done that in a long time.
0: That's fun to do with the kids.
2: Yeah.
0: That is definitely a fun thing to do. Number six, dressing up in a Halloween costume.
2: When you're younger, yeah.
0: Yeah.
2: Or if you're in college, you see people in their costumes.
0: Yeah, if you go down to like OU, they have that Halloween night down there. That's crazy, I heard. I've never been to it, but yeah. I heard it's nuts.
2: Crazy people watching then.
0: Number seven, visiting a pumpkin patch, like Leeds Farm.
2: I want to go.
0: That's a wonderful time for sure. Number eight, taking a child trick-or-treating. That was always fun, taking the kids Aww. Around the neighborhood.
2: Yeah, that would
0: And
2: be
0: seeing
2: fun.
0: The excitement in their eyes. And then seeing, you know, when they came back from the house, like whether they were happy or sad about what they got.
2: Yeah, they dump it all out on the floor and go through it.
0: Number nine, going to a Halloween party, which is a lot of fun. And number 10 on the list of things that we Americans like to do in the fall, playing tricks on friends, family, or neighbors.
2: Do you remember the thing where you'd go around to your friend and you'd boo them and you'd give them like a bunch of gifts? I love doing that. That was fun.
0: Oh, gosh. I mean, me and my friends, we've done some terrible tricks on each other over the years. But yeah, you definitely. And I don't know that Halloween is a reason. I think it doesn't matter.
2: No.
0: You just love to have some fun with your friends for sure. We used to have a paper route. I did a paper route on the west side, and a buddy of mine had a paper route that was adjacent to mine, and he got done with his route before I got done with mine. So he hid on my route and jumped out of a tree and scared the you-know-what out of me.
2: That's hilarious.
0: Like, I literally might have gone in my pants. It was that scary. I mean, because, you know, it's 3-4 o'clock in the morning.
2: Yeah.
0: You're pitch dark. You're a kid.
2: Yeah.
0: You're delivering papers. And this guy jumps out of a tree going, ooh, you know, and it just totally freaked
2: me out. Or cornfields. Yeah, you play hide and seek with your friends. Yeah. They live in the country.
0: You've seen Children of the Corn. You never want to go back into a cornfield ever again.
3: True.
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0: Chris Jansen and Fix a Drink on 92.3 WCOL. A little early to be fixing a drink, but I guess we could do it if we wanted. It is 5:36. Zuko, Dana is back.
1: Hello.
0: What is going on?
1: You know, just felt like coming on by.
0: I pulled in the parking lot. I'm like, Dana's here. What's that all about? Because you were in California and you're back now?
1: I was in California, flew back yesterday, and just, you know, decided to pop in.
0: So we're trying to figure out if Dana's hired or not.

0: Morgan Wallen, Vin by Now on 92.3 WCOL. It is 5:40 on your Wednesday morning. I can't believe it's Wednesday already.
1: Hump day.
0: All right, here's your early morning Mind Bender trivia question. You will experience approximately 70,000 of these per day, which equates to about one in every 1.2 seconds. What are we talking about? Let's start with line three. Hi, WCOL. Who's this?
2: This is Jim. How's it going, guys?
0: It's going good. Jim, what's new in your world? Tell us something we don't know.
2: Well, you know, on a typical morning, drive my wife off to work.
0: Yeah. And then you go home and sit on the couch and do nothing, don't you?
2: No, remember I told you I go back to bed.
0: Oh.
1: That's important.
0: Yeah, he goes back to bed. I forgot about that. All right.
2: That's retired life.
0: That's right. That's retired life. All right. What do you think the answer is for the mind bender?
2: I think you have thoughts.
0: Yeah, that's right.
1: Oh, nice.
0: We have about 70,000 thoughts every single day, which is about one in every 1.2 seconds.
1: My thought was like a panic attack.
0: Panic attack. What'd you say, Jim?
2: I said I have about 100,000 of them as soon as I get in bed.
1: Same.
0: Hey, you want to go to a concert tomorrow night? We have some tickets for Zach John King, who's at the A&R bar tomorrow. You want to go see Zach John King?
2: I hate to be picky. Do you have anything else?
0: I don't know. I mean, this is not Walmart, but you want some passes to go to the Maze at Little Darby Creek?
2: I already won those tickets.
0: Okay.
1: Oh, damn.
0: Well, I'll tell you what. We'll put you on hold, and we'll tell you what's available, all right?
2: Yeah. Give me something good, man.
0: Oh, well, no. I mean, Zach John King is good.
1: Yeah, he's great.
0: We don't give away crappy prizes,
2: is,
0: dude.
2: But, you know, after you hit a certain age, this concert ain't my thing,
0: though. All right. Hang on. We're going to give you a CPAP machine. Hang on a second. I'm just kidding. All right, 5:42. Andrew Buck Michael joins us on your Wednesday morning.
3: A CPAP machine.
0: I mean, I don't know what to give that guy. I love him to death, but my goodness, I don't have a whole lot of prizes. We only have so many options.
3: All right. Well, that is an option, I guess. Today we got a great day on tap today. A little cool out there once again this morning. Thankfully. We are just a little bit warmer than what we were yesterday morning, so we're not dealing with as much frost as we had yesterday, because there was quite a few spots that picked up some light frost yesterday, but today we're waking up a few degrees warmer, and we're going to be sunny today, getting up to a high around 77 with a few late afternoon clouds. Still pretty sunny for us throughout the entire day, and again, about 10 degrees warmer than yesterday. Tomorrow, 75, 72 on Friday. We stay mostly sunny. We'll start to get more clouds moving in on Saturday, and 78. So we're in the mid to upper 70s for the next few days here, and eventually more clouds Saturday. We are expecting rain for Saturday night and Sunday, and this is all going to get pushed in with the new tropical storm that's down in the Gulf, Tropical Storm Isaias. This is going to move its way north, hitting the Gulf as we head into later this week, and then eventually pushing some rain up into our neck of the woods, as mentioned, for Saturday night and Sunday. I'm ABC6 First Warning Meteorologist Andrew Buck Michael on 92.3 WCOL.
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0: 9 on your Wednesday. Zuko, Dana, and Alyssa hanging out. Let's get this show on the road.
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17: Ew.
0: Welcome to your Wednesday, October 7th, the 280th day of the year. There are only 85 days left in 2026.
18: Wow.
0: Yeah, it's going quick. Today's National Frappe Day.
18: Frappe.
0: Frappe. Alyssa's got some sort of frappe in
18: yeah,
0: a bottle.
18: I have my caramel.
0: What is it do you have? What is that?
18: It's a caramel, like little, like, what is it? Like a cappuccino? Kinda?
19: Like a Starbucks to go. Like the Starbucks you can yeah, buy in the store.
18: Like the glass bottle.
19: She has 1,500 yeah, calories in a bottle right there.
0: Yeah, seriously, what is the calorie count on that?
18: Oh, let's look. Well, it says 300 per bottle.
19: Okay. Oh, well, I over-exaggerated.
18: That's better. Better than my pumpkin chai.
0: Is it per bottle or per serve?
19: Yeah, per sip.
0: And are there four servings in that bottle?
18: There's one, actually.
19: Okay.
0: All right. So celebrate Frappe Day today. It is National Chocolate Covered Pretzel Day. Gosh, I love those. It's National Inner Beauty Day. It is National LED Light Day.
19: Okay.
0: Weren't we just talking a few weeks ago how LED lights are bad for you?
19: Yeah, I think we
0: Something like that. It's National Kale Day. It is National Pumpkin Seed Day.
19: Ooh.
0: And it's National Propane Day.
19: Oh, interesting.
0: Yeah. Red Hot Propane is my company of choice.
19: Let's go.
0: They came out and filled up my tank just a few weeks ago, so I'm excited about that.
19: They're great.
0: Notables on this date in history. On this date in 1938, Judy Garland recorded Over the Rainbow for the movie Wizard of Oz.
19: Iconic.
0: Iconic for sure. On this date in 1968, the Motion Picture Association of America adopted its film rating system.
19: Huh.
0: So they could decide who needs to see what movie and who can't see what movie. And I think they've relaxed a lot of stuff. I'm seeing stuff now on regular TV that I'm like, this would never have been on when I was a kid.
19: Right. Me too. But it says, like, for everyone. I'm like, oh, not for Cooper.
0: Yeah. Even, like, watching Pat McAfee, because I watch his broadcast during the day. And, you know, he's dropping all kinds of bad words. I'm like, is that going through on ESPN?
19: Oh, yeah. That's a true like, good
0: because
19: point.
0: Because he's on ESPN. I don't know how they would bleep all that stuff.
19: Not supposed to be family friendly.
0: Yeah, it's supposed to be family friendly. Well, they do give a little warning before they go on. On this date in 1970, Richard Nixon announced a new 5-point peace proposal to end the Vietnam War. On this date in 1996, the Fox News Channel launched.
19: Mm-hmm.
0: Where would we be without the Fox News Channel? Birthdays today. Pop star Louis Capaldi has a birthday today.

0: I mean, I didn't know this is the song he sang. I'm like, oh, I know this song.
1: Yeah.
0: Louis Capaldi is 30 today.
1: Oh, wow.
0: Taylor Hicks from American Idol fame is 50 today. I think he's got his own singing career. Is he still doing music?
1: You know, I haven't heard his name in a long time.
0: Me either. But he's 50 today. Toni Braxton has a birthday today. This was a song I played on pop radio in the 90s.
1: I'm vibing.
0: Toni Braxton is 59 today. Simon Cowell is 67. He's been absent from AGT because of, I think, back surgery or something like that.
1: I did read something like that. Hopefully he's okay. Yep. We need a villain.
0: Here's the villain. Russian President Vladimir Putin has a birthday today.
1: Oh, goodness.
0: Vladimir is 74 today. John Cougar Mellencamp has a birthday today. I was going to cue the song up, but I'm like, you know what? The intro of this song will say it all.
1: Everyone knows this one.
0: Such a great song. And Jake Owen's kind of Jack and Diane kind of little...
1: Yes.
0: Spoof, what do you call it? Spoof of this song?
1: Yeah, not...
0: Sample,
1: yes. That's the word I was looking for.
0: It's great. But anyway, John Cougar Mellencamp is 75 today.
2: Little ditty about Jack and Diane. Two American kids growing up in the heartland. Jackie gonna be...
0: Alyssa, I'm afraid to ask. You know this song?
3: I do know this song.
1: Thank God.
0: And Joy Behar is 84 today. I didn't know she was 84.
1: Me either. The girl's got a good couple surgeons, Botoxer.
0: I'm going to go with that. Yeah. She's got some good plastic
1: surgeons.
0: She
1: looks good.
0: I would not have guessed 84 ever.
1: Neither would
0: I.
1: I
0: said maybe 70 or something, maybe.
1: Yeah, or even 60s, I would have thought.
0: But yeah, Joy Behar is 84 today, according to my list, unless they botched it, which is possible. All right, 5:54, Dana is back with us today. We think she's hired, but we're not sure.
1: Oh, I don't know what's happening.
0: We're trying to figure that out. We're not sure. But how was your trip to California? Because you were in California for the last week and
1: a half. Yes, I went to California for my other job. It was great. It's always great to see my friends and family and eat all the food I love there. And it was very hot, though. There is no such thing as fall. It's an extended summer in California. We went to Disneyland on Monday, and we went on one ride and turned around and left to go home because it was so hot. I think it was 101.
0: Oh, my gosh.
1: And Disneyland is by the ocean, so it should be cooler, but no, it was not.
0: Oh, jeez.
1: So, yeah. But it was good otherwise, and it was good to see everyone, and yeah. Glad to be back, though.
0: Yeah, it's good to have you back.
1: Yes, Thanks.
0: Alyssa, what'd you do yesterday?
3: I worked. But actually, something funny did happen. So I told Zuko this story yesterday. One of my managers was talking about last week they were leaving work. And I'm like, oh, are you doing anything fun? And he's like, yeah, I'm going to Smashing Pumpkins. So I was like, oh, like, you're going to go smash pumpkins.
1: I knew it.
3: I feel so good to get some anger out.
0: This girl's so wild. Alyssa, I mean, she is wild.
1: She thought Grand Theft Auto was a rapper.
3: And he was like, he just went with it. And all of a sudden, I found out he was going to a concert.
1: Yes.
3: I didn't know they were.
1: They're like an iconic. Would you classify them as rock or scream?
0: I think we need a new rule. Like, Smashing Pumpkins, the band, is not allowed to tour around pumpkin season.
1: Amen. You confuse Alyssa.
3: Yeah.
0: Alyssa's confused.
3: And he was like, well, I don't have any anger. But I'm like, he still like didn't deny it. So I was like, you were just fooling me. And he said it was too funny not to go with it.
1: Oh, that's funny.
0: That is hilarious.
1: Oh,
0: we got to get you partnered up with someone to get you living some life.
1: Yes, please.
0: I mean, you're 22. These are the years you're supposed to be living.
3: Really?
1: You should be out every night dating. I want her on the dating apps really bad.
3: Oh, God.
0: Someone should have like said, hey, you want to go with us? Smash some pumpkins tonight? Let her dress up and her like, I'm going out to smash pumpkins. Everybody else dressed like they're going to a concert.
1: Take her to the concert.
3: I have like a sweatsuit on. I'm like, I'm ready.
0: We got my sweatsuit, a flannel on, you know, to ball again, ready to go smash some pumpkins.
1: That's funny.
0: Oh my goodness.
3: Well, what about you?
0: It was a good night. My voice is a little raspy today because I was screaming at the top of my lungs. Lathan had a soccer game last night down in Logan, which is like an hour. It's like an hour and 5 minutes from our house.
1: Lord,
0: all back country roads. And on the way down there, we got stopped by not one but two farm vehicles because the farmers are in the field right now.
1: Yeah.
0: And they're moving around from field to field or whatever. And so we got behind these farm vehicles driving like 25. And so what would have taken an hour and 5 minutes ended up taking an hour and 20 minutes, you know, to get down there. But it was a good game. We won 3-2.
1: Nice, nice.
0: And it was an OCC game, but we finished fourth, I think, in the OCC. And here's what's crazy. Every game that we played in, with the exception of one, we could have won.
1: Oh.
0: Like, they were all really close games. The only team that really blew us out was Reynoldsburg.
1: Like, Reynoldsburg.
0: But Canal Winchester won the OCC, the Buckeye Division.
1: Okay.
0: And we beat Canal Winchester a couple of weeks ago.
1: Got them.
0: So at least we can say we beat the team that won the OCC.
1: Yeah.
0: But we lost the teams we probably should have beaten, and we tied teams we probably should have beaten. But...
1: So you were like Coach Dad out there screaming.
0: But you know what? A team that's mostly young, because there's a lot of sophomores on our team, you know, a lot of sophomores and handful of juniors and seniors. I just felt like, you know, we're a little ahead of our time.
1: Nice.
0: You know? I think competing, but finishing fourth with a young team is probably very respectable.
1: Very exciting.
3: Yeah, that's
0: so
3: impressive.
0: Yeah, that was my night. And then, you know, then we had to go pick Lathan up at the high school after the game. And then Lathan had to eat, so we went to McDonald's.
1: He earned that Diet Coke.
0: I laid my head on my pillow at 12 o'clock last night.
1: As did I. We'll struggle together.
0: Let's struggle together today. All right. Dan and Shay tickets every hour this morning coming up.

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2: Good morning. Here's a look at what's happening. A judge in Knox County will render a verdict in November for Gary Cassie Jr. He's charged with sexually abusing young girls. The victim's testimonies detailed years of abuse at the Cassie family property. They allege Cassie Jr.'s parents knew of the abuse. Suspect's parents are leaders at the Faith Life Church in New Albany. Cassie Jr.'s hearing for the verdict is November 6th. President Trump says he's going to talk with Vladimir Putin over reports about a potential outbreak of the plague in Russia. Speaking to reporters outside the White House, Trump said he hopes to provide a new update about the situation in Russia by today. Russian officials said at first a woman at an anti-plague research institute died from an unspecified form of the disease, and later said the woman died from pneumonia. Cornell University says career federal prosecutor Sally Yates will lead the internal investigation into alleged fraternity gang rape from 2024. Yates has been tasked with reviewing how Cornell handled the former student's claims that she was raped. The university has faced protests and criticism since the case was reopened with the alleged victim's civil suit, claiming she was drugged and raped by seven members of the Chi Phi fraternity at Cornell. I'm Scott Jennings.
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2: Oh, gosh. Seriously?
1: And it makes me gag.
2: Okay. 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Free ticket Wednesday. We have tickets for Dan and Shay every single hour. They're in town tomorrow night at the Shot. We'll have third row tickets at 7:50. 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
1: Yeah, she's
0: anymore.
1: Over the verge. She's on the peak.
0: That's our iHeart Country Over The Verge artist, Stella Lefty in Boston on 92.3 WCOL, 610 on your Wednesday. Alyssa, our CEO of Customer Care, who won our tickets for Dan and Shay? I'm sorry, I got to turn your mic. I want you to learn to turn your mic on. There's a button right there. You see a button that's red? Press it.
1: Yeah,
0: there
1: you go. We all do our own mics.
0: Look at that.
2: I feel rude doing that.
0: No, so, here's the thing. I want you to turn your mic on because that way if you say a bad word, it's your fault.
1: Oh, smart.
0: If I turn your mic on and you say a bad word, it's partially my fault because you're like, I didn't know my mic was on. But if you turn your mic on and you say a bad word, you get fired, not me. Does that make sense?
2: I don't want to get fired.
0: Well, exactly. So don't say any bad words.
1: There you go.
0: But you should be responsible for your own mic.
2: Okay, I'm in charge of
0: it. I'll turn it off.
2: Okay.
0: But you can turn it on when you want to. Say something.
2: Okay, okay. All
0: anyway, right, well, say something.
2: Brian Brockman won.
0: Brian
1: what
0: Brockman.
1: What a name.
0: Yeah, it sounds like a movie.
1: I like that.
0: Starring Brian Brockman in a world that never ends.
1: You should do that on the side.
0: Yeah.
1: A little movie voiceover. Oh, yeah.
0: Well, especially with my raspy voice today.
2: Raspy.
0: Two worlds collide and Brian Brockman will save the day.
1: I like it. I'd watch it.
0: All right, Dana's got news from Nashville here in about 13 minutes. Anything you want to tease?
1: You can buy someone's stuff, a country artist, and a lot of stuff. And I already have two bids on something, so.
0: Why is this person selling their stuff?
1: To raise money for charity. So okay. It's all a good cause, but right. Don't like bid that. Against me.
0: All right, we'll tell you who it is and what Dana's bidding on coming up.
3: Now, that's what I like.
0: Well, NBA legend Michael Jordan just made the largest donation ever to his alma mater, the University of North Carolina at Chapel Hill, in honor of his mother, Dolores P. Jordan.
1: Oh.
0: So, if you haven't seen the movie Air.
1: I did.
0: It's
1: so good.
0: It's a great movie. And I got to tell you, Michael Jordan's mom is a lot responsible for every decision he made and how he got to be what he was. But the donation will fund scholarships for students experiencing financial hardship and help renovate and expand a research center that will be renamed after Jordan's mother, which is nice. And Jordan hopes that the investment will make it possible for more students to follow in his mother's footsteps and pursue careers in helping others through social work.
1: What a guy. That's why he's the GOAT.
0: Way to go, MJ.
1: 4 years ago, a woman named Caroline was on a flight home after suddenly losing her dad. She was obviously heartbroken and distraught, and she had asked a flight attendant at the time, Melissa, if they had any chamomile tea, and they didn't, but Melissa could tell Caroline was going through something, so she went out of her way to find some, and when she brought it over, she wrote Caroline a little nice handwritten note offering condolences and reminding her she wasn't alone. Now, Caroline kept that note, and 4 years later, she posted online and said, you know, does anyone know Melissa, flight attendant at Delta? She left me this good note. And they were reconnected and reunited at Detroit Airport. Melissa said, who's the flight attendant? She barely even remembers writing the note, which is the best part, I think, is when you do a tiny act like that to make someone's day, it really sticks with them. And here Caroline was going through a hard time, and that really helped her out after losing her dad.
0: You don't realize that little note you write or that you wrote made such a difference in someone's life until later they track you down and go, that made such a big thing in my life.
1: So they got to hug it out and she just got to say thank you.
0: That's awesome. That is what we like, all powered by our friends at Tim Hortons.
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0: All right, Andrew Buck-Michael joins us on your Wednesday morning. Buck, break down the next few days for us because it's been beautiful out.
4: Well, we stay mostly sunny for today, Thursday, Friday. And we'll be in the 70s. 77 today, 75 tomorrow, 72 on Friday. And then this weekend, we're going to get more clouds to start moving in on Saturday. And we're expecting some rain from that tropical system moving in for us Saturday night and Sunday. I'm ABC6 First Warning Meteorologist Andrew Buck-Michael on 92.3 WCOL.
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0: Once news got out, or rumors, I should say, that Ella Langley and Tucker Wetmore were allegedly dating, you knew this would happen at some point, Zuko. Tucker was taking part in a fan Q&A recently, which he does, I guess, before all of his shows. And one fan was brave enough to ask him. She said, "There's a rumor going around." And Tucker started singing Lee Bryce's Rumor. And then she just comes out and says it. "Are you and Miss Ella Langley dating?" And Tucker's response says, "Next question."
1: Oh.
0: Did not. Which kind of annoys me sometimes. It's like, just tell us.
1: Just own up to it. I mean, don't reveal anything past that.
0: Right.
1: But
0: I don't
1: need
0: to know.
1: You can say, "Yes, we're dating."
0: Let us know. The
1: Come
0: fans
1: on.
0: Want to know.
1: We want to know, people.
0: If you want to own a piece of country music history, a 1958 Corvette, once owned by George Strait, is hitting the auction next month. It's red. It's 4-speed. It comes with paperwork proving that George and his wife, Norma, were the owners in the 80s. And it even was on displays at the National Corvette Museum as the George Strait Corvette. There's no estimated date or estimated value on how much it's going to go for, what it's worth, but you could literally say, "I got a car that was owned by George Strait."
1: I wonder what the starting bid will be.
0: Ooh, it sounds fancy, so I don't even want to know. But speaking of bids, if you're a Reba fan like me, you got to whip out your wallets. The world-famous Juliet Auctions are hosting a selection of Reba memorabilia that are hitting the auction block for charity. It's Reba's collection, and the proceeds go to the Reba McEntire Foundation, benefiting various local and national nonprofit initiatives. And in a statement, Reba said, "We have all these nice clothes, costumes, and my team has taken such good care of them. It's time for them to move on and go to a place and a new home." But there's like jewelry, and I'm going to put a bid on. There's like a plaque, a music plaque. You know, record labels send those out to you. Yeah. There's a couple up there that I can afford, so I'm going to put a bid in. It's October 23rd. Wish me luck.
1: Yeah, what's the bid? What's it start at?
0: $25.
1: Oh, yeah.
0: I know, and who wants to own one of those but like a radio nerd like me? So wish me luck.
1: Well, you could say it was Reba's, but now it's mine.
0: I know.
1: That's what's cool to say.
0: Yeah, I hope I get it. That's your news from Nashville. It's happening on Music Row. You'll be the first to know if you're waking up with us.
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0: Jason Aldean in Big Green Tractor on 92.3 WCOL, 6:36 on your Wednesday morning. I can't believe it's hump day already. This week seems like it's going fast.
1: Flying.
0: And then Dana's back today. We don't know why. She just showed up in the parking lot.
1: Hey, guys.
0: We think she's hired. We're not 100%. Well, I take that back. You've got to be hired because you're getting a laptop.
1: I did get an email that I'm getting a laptop. But I don't have like a login for the laptop yet.
0: She doesn't have a login and she doesn't have a, you know, an app, the app that she needs to get into the door.
1: Yeah, I still need Alyssa to escort me to the bathroom.
0: You're kind of half hired, I think.
1: I got one foot in the door. So.
0: Well, those bathrooms out there now work. So.
1: Oh, that's right. So it's okay, Alyssa.
0: So you don't have to go out the locked doors now to go to the bathroom.
1: Okay.
0: But everyone knows because there's only two bathrooms. Everyone knows when you're going to the bathroom.
1: I could only go to the bathroom. The number one out there.
0: Yeah.
1: Alyssa, if I need you, don't ask questions.
2: Or they'll look at you.
0: You're going number two, you better take a walk.

0: I should have looked it up, but I think, you know, the Kimmel backlash and plus that, he's probably like stepping away from the spotlight a little
1: bit.
0: Yeah,
1: and he said he was like, whatever God wants me to do, if God doesn't want me to do music, I'm not going to do music. And I can respect that. It's just like I'm a little worried.
0: Plus, wasn't him and Bunny, even though they got divorced, they're still planning on having a baby, I thought Benny said.
1: He did say that.
0: Do you think that's maybe what's going on? Maybe they're raising a kid? I don't know. But Bunny's all over social media with her new boy, so I don't know.
1: She's got a new dude, so I don't think that's going to work out the way they say it. I don't know what's going on there, but she's got a new younger model.
0: Yeah. He rides bulls.
1: Yeah, he's a bull rider. And Jelly, who was like in the forefront for so long, is now kind of like, where's he at? What's he doing?
0: I know. Maybe that's his plan, though. He wants us to miss him. And then he's like, okay, I'll come back.
1: I'm coming back.
2: Maybe he's like on an island, like a deserted island somewhere. Yeah. I mean, think about that.
1: Certainly he's made enough money where he could do that.
0: Yeah.
1: All right, we got some hot topics here inside of 10 minutes. I'm going to tell you what the price of Halloween costumes is costing us. It's going up like everything else.
0: My gosh.
1: Costumes are going up. Anything you want to tease for Hot Topics?
0: Women are becoming the breadwinners, but things aren't changing at home.
1: Ooh.
0: Yeah.
1: And Walmart and Amazon and Target, if you don't already know, they're all doing big deals right now.
0: I know. I've got to get on the apps.
1: I'm trying to stay off of it because I don't want to spend money. I know if I go to Amazon right now, I will spend money.
0: You're right. Maybe I shouldn't. But my husband's not listening.
1: I've known people to delete the app. You know, for 30 days, get rid of it and just get rid of it.
0: But I need Amazon for my coffee creamer, so I can't completely cut it off.
1: Exactly, I know. You need it for something. Columbus weather. All right, that's coming up inside of 10 minutes, Hot Topics. And then after 7 o'clock, we'll have another pair of Dan and Shay tickets on this free Ticket Wednesday. Tickets every single hour for Dan and Shay. And in about an hour, third row tickets up for grabs. We're going to play a game for that. Andrew Buckmichael joins us. Buck, what's the latest on this Tropical Depression 9, is I think the name?
3: Yeah, we had Tropical Depression 9 form late yesterday, and that is expected to become Tropical Storm and then Hurricane Isaias over the next few days and making landfall in the Gulf states, pushing rain up into our neck of the woods for Saturday night and Sunday. So we're dry until then, mostly sunny today. In the next few days, we get up to 77 today, 10 degrees warmer than yesterday, 75 tomorrow, 72 Friday. I'm ABC6 First Warning Meteorologist Andrew Buckmichael and 92.3 WCOL.
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0: It's time for Hot Topics. The stories you want to know.
1: And it's all powered by the Original Mattress Factory. Well, according to NBC, the Halloween and Costume Association say that the cost of Halloween costumes has increased by $60 this year.
2: Whew.
1: That increased by $40 last year and $20 in 2024. So the average family is expected to spend about $200 for three costumes.
2: That's why I'd keep it DIY, baby.
1: Do it yourself. Make your own costume.
2: Yeah. More women are becoming the breadwinners at home, but the chores haven't got the memo. The Washington Post says women now make as much or more than their husbands in about 45% of heterosexual marriages, but as the money comes in, women still are spending more time on things like childcare, chores, while men are doing more things like the lawn care. Zuko, how do you feel about that? If you make more money, do you not get to do chores?
1: No, I don't think that's right.
2: You split it?
1: I do have the chores that I'm responsible for. Well, I will say, I don't have a lot of chores because my wife is like a clean freak.
2: Oh, I love that.
1: And she is constantly cleaning. But my one chore that I am responsible for is taking out the trash every week. So that's like my job that I do. And it's a job.
2: Okay.
1: It takes, you know, you got to bag it all up. Because all they do is throw bags in the garage, so I got to bag it up, make it nice and neat, then I got to load it on the golf cart, then I got to drive it down the driveway, and then put it in another bin, take it out to the road.
2: Well, you keep up that chore.
1: Thing. It's a whole thing. But no, I think you should do more chores.
2: I agree. I
1: just
2: wish
1: not
2: Clark
1: me.
2: Was listening. Oh, dang it.
1: Well, Spectrum News says prolonged heat. I don't understand this story because we've had so much rain, but they're saying prolonged heat and limited rain have left pumpkin patches with smaller pumpkins this Halloween season.
2: What?
1: Pumpkin, and obviously not around here, but pumpkin farmers say the 50 to 60 pound pumpkins that they normally sell are missing this year. So some farmers are lowering prices and offering petting zoos just to get customers to come in.
2: Heck yeah, discount pumpkins.
1: But we've had so much rain here, our pumpkin patches got to be thriving, I would think.
2: They got to be huge. Cheating, Zuko, isn't as black and white as we thought. A news survey comes out that Americans said what they consider cheating, and about 41% of people say flirty text messages count as cheating. 37% say having a dating app profile, even if you're just looking, is cheating, which I would agree.
1: Yeah.
2: Don't be on the apps.
1: All this is cheating.
2: More than a third said deleting messages so your partner won't see them as crossing the line. And one third even says having a work husband or work wife is cheating. I disagree because I have work husbands.
1: Yeah. I mean,
2: I have a couple.
1: If you're doing something that you would not want your significant to do,
2: yeah,
1: then in a way you are cheating.
2: Right. If you have to hide it, it's not good.
1: That's a form of cheating. It's not the, you know, cheating as we all know cheating, mm-hmm. but it is a type of cheating.
2: That's the worst cheating. Yep.
1: Yeah, for sure. Well, Walmart has launched its major October sale, along with Amazon and Target all joining in this week. That means the weeks of the holiday price shopping is on. Around 40% of shoppers now start their holiday shopping in October. Many spread out purchases to avoid bad credit card bills later.
2: Oh.
1: But RetailMeNot says that headphones, earbuds, and laptops are considered strong buys right now, while TVs typically will see better discounts on Black Friday.
2: I got to get on those apps. I got to check out the sales.
1: I'm afraid to look it up. I'm afraid.
2: Do you, Zuko, ever think about twice what you're doing in public because you're scared someone's filming? Because you're so famous, too.
1: Yeah, you know. No, I don't really care.
2: A new survey found that nearly half of Americans say the fear of becoming someone else's viral content has made it harder for them to relax and be themselves in public. People even admit they'll avoid dancing, showing emotion, or acting silly in public because they don't want to end up on TikTok. I can see this a little bit because, you know, I used to be a little bit more vocal. Like if someone bumps into me or bumps into my kid, I'd be like, hey, but I don't want to cause a scene because someone's going to bust out their phone.
1: Yeah, well, I'll tell you what, if you bump into my kid, I don't care.
2: Well,
1: I'm going to be saying something
2: true.
1: I might go viral, but I don't care.
2: Yeah, I agree.
1: But then there's people who they do stuff on purpose just to hope that somebody films them so that they go viral.
2: And that's what's annoying too. Or I saw on one of the, you know, community Facebook groups, there was a girl crying in her car and someone took a video of that and they were like, what's wrong with this girl? She's crying. She's trying to have a personal moment and someone made her viral.
1: And now that person's TikTok famous.
2: Yes.
1: There's some hot topics.
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2: Good morning. Here's a look at what's happening. Charges have been dismissed against one of the four family members involved in a Vinton County child abuse case. Gary Sider Sr. has been found incompetent to stand trial. His case was dismissed without prejudice, meaning it can be reopened if his competency is restored. Sider Sr., his wife Christina, their son and daughter-in-law were all charged with at least 16 counts of child endangering after those children were removed from their Hamden area home on June 30th. They were found living in alleged deplorable conditions. President Trump heads to Texas today with the midterm elections less than 30 days away. It's Trump's third visit to the Lone Star State in less than a month, a stump for GOP candidates. Republicans are seeing close poll numbers in a state they've long considered safely red. Several new laws in Ohio now in effect. Now anyone in a vehicle asked to provide identification to a law enforcement officer during a traffic stop is required to do so. All SNAP benefits in Ohio are now required to be on a chip-enabled EBT card to help prevent theft. There's now a 15-foot buffer zone between bystanders and first responders who are doing their jobs. And finally, there are new regulations on recreational marijuana and vapes sold in Ohio. I'm Scott Jennings.
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0: Darius Rucker in All Right, All Right, All Right.
1: It's my little McConaughey impersonation.
2: It.
1: It's pretty good.
2: Okay.
1: 7:07 on your Wednesday. Speaking of Darius, he's not retiring. He's just stepping away. He says the travel is getting to him, is what he said.
2: God, I can imagine. I traveled once. I'm like, whew, never again.
1: I mean, you think being an artist is glamorous. It's not.
2: No.
1: It's not glamorous. Living on a bus, or even if you have the money to buy a plane, you're still flying to a destination, then living on a bus, and then flying out. It's a thing you sign up for.
2: It takes a toll on the
1: body. It looks glamorous, all for 90 minutes of stage time, you know, 3 nights a week or 4 nights in some cases. But he's just said that the traveling's getting to be too much, so he's going to be a little more selective in the shows that he does.
2: Oh, which means he's going to cost more.
1: He's going to cost more is exactly right. Well, Dan and Shay is here tomorrow night at The Shot, and we have tickets every single hour. You want a pair now? 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

0: Ella Langley and Love and Life Again on 92.3 WCOL. Such a great song. When she performed that live, I think my only complaint was, and I told Alyssa this, you've been in California.
1: Yeah.
0: That she sang most of the song acoustically. And I kind of wanted the band to come in sooner.
1: You wanted the full version.
0: Yeah. Like, I think the first verse and chorus would have been okay. But, like, even at the first chorus, I think bringing in a band, Love and Life Again.
1: Boom.
0: You know, I didn't want... Mm-hmm. She waited all the way till the end of the song before that happened.
1: Wonder what the reasoning is.
0: Because Love and Life is like bringing the song to life.
1: Right.
0: And she waited the whole song to bring the song to life. I thought it should have happened sooner. That's just my little hiccup.
1: I'll tell her.
0: My little complaint. All right, 712. Who won our Dana Shay tickets, Alyssa?
2: First-time winner, Haley Whitted.
1: Haley Whitted.
2: Whitted.
1: She witted all this time to win.
0: She witted all this time to win. All right, 712. I have the list of the most popular Halloween costume from the year you were born.
1: Ooh.
0: And
1: we're going to expose ourselves like that?
0: We're going to expose ourselves a little bit. This came from Reader's Digest. What year were you born?
1: 89.
0: So in 1989, a Ghostbusters costume was the number one.
1: Okay, I see it.
0: Alyssa, what year were you born?
2: 2004.
1: What?
0: Jeez.
1: Oh,
0: we don't even have 2004.
2: Yeah. Really?
0: No, it goes from 2002 to 2005.
2: Oh, that sucks.
0: I don't know why 2004 is not there. Let me open up the article and see if it actually tells us.
2: I was a pumpkin when I was really little.
0: You were a pumpkin?
2: I was. And then I was like, what's her name? Little Red Robin?
1: Riding Hood?
2: Yeah.
0: What's her name?
2: And then I wore a cow onesie. That was my really cool one.
0: A cow onesie? That was just last year?
2: No. I was in eighth grade. That was my last time.
0: 2005, did you say?
2: 2004.
0: Four. Okay. The most popular costume for your year was SpongeBob SquarePants.
2: Oh, nice. Hey, wow, that's a good one.
0: Let's go all the way back to 1972. Oh, gosh, it doesn't have mine listed either.
1: Let me see.
0: That's one I got to go back to the article again.
1: Dinosaur, a caveman, Superman. When did Superman come
0: out? That's just hurtful.
1: I know. I'm just being teasing.
0: I am scrolling back. It's taking me a minute.
2: Oh, I was too. Flavor Flav. I was that before.
1: You were
0: Flavor Flav?
2: I had the grill on my teeth, and the chain.
0: Let's see. 1972, the most popular costume was Don Corleone.
1: Who is that, a winemaker?
0: I think it's from the Godfather movie. One of the characters of the Godfather movie.
1: Oh, so that would be easy. You just needed like a suit.
0: I guess.
1: Thin mustache.
0: I have to go back and watch. Yeah. I mean, if you saw this image, it's like the main guy. I'm not trying to remember who played him. Daggone it.
1: Oh, Marlon Brando.
0: Yeah. Brando. Yeah. Marlon Brando.
1: How do I know that?
0: That was the most popular for the year I was born, which...
1: What was your costume? What do you remember being?
0: Spider-Man was a big one for me.
1: Okay.
0: I always had those Spider-Man underoos. Do you remember underoos?
1: Underoos.
0: Do you remember underoos?
1: Well, I don't know what that is. Underwear?
0: All right. You used to be able to buy underwear and like a matching shirt, and it was like superheroes. So they had like Superman.
1: Okay.
0: Spider-Man. And me and my friend, we would get like Spider-Man underoos and wear them to the house. And then we would climb the walls in between like a doorway. We'd wedge ourselves and climb all the way up to the ceiling like Spider-Man.
1: That's funny. I didn't know what that was.
0: Yeah. I was pretty good at climbing.
1: I like it. Okay. Real life Spider-Man.
0: Which
1: here.
0: Is why I had stitches in my chin four times. I'm trying to remember what else I dressed up as a kid. Spider-Man was my go-to. I know that.
1: You had to be like Spider-Man. A cowboy at one point, right?
0: No, I don't think I was ever a cowboy.
1: Okay.
0: I don't think so. Alyssa's over there. I wore a onesie once.
2: A cow onesie.
0: A cow onesie.
1: Oh, Alyssa.
0: I don't know if you wore it or if your parents made you wear it.
2: No, I picked it because I love cows. I have a weird obsession with them.
0: How old were you when you wore a onesie?
2: Eighth grade. That was my last time.
1: That's like a teenager.
2: That was my last time.
1: Okay.
2: And my friend was in a, what is that guy called? Starts with a P. It's yellow. You know what I'm talking about?
0: Are you talking about Pikachu?
2: Oh. Yeah.
0: I couldn't think of it either. All right. Andrew Buck Michael, it's still nice. out there before this rain gets here.
3: Yeah, this weather has been absolutely fantastic over the weekend and to start the week. We're going to be a little bit warmer today, though. 77 for the high today, 75 tomorrow, 72 on Friday. Staying mostly sunny over the next few days. More clouds move in as we go through the day on Saturday, and then rain from that tropical disturbance kicking in for us for Saturday night and Sunday. I'm ABC6 First One Meteorologist Andrew Buck-Michael on 92.3 WCOL.
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0: Shaboozy and a Bar Song in 92.3 WCOL. Shaboozy is in town tonight.
1: Hi, Shaboozy. Come on by.
0: Yeah, Shaboozy, yeah. Where are you?
2: Please.
0: Come on by and say hello, Shaboozy.
2: He's probably sleeping.
0: All right, we were talking about Halloween costumes a few moments ago.
1: Uh-huh.
0: And apparently I struck a nerve when I mentioned the underoos.
1: Oh, no.
0: It was a big thing. We just got this talk back a few moments ago. Check it out.
3: Shut the front door, Zuko. I cannot believe you just mentioned underoos. Oh, my God. And I had Superwoman, I think.
0: Yeah,
3: I think I had Superwoman. But we also climbed the walls in our house, and I cannot believe... I thought it was just us. I didn't realize other people did that, too. And that brings me back some great childhood memories. Thanks. I hope you have a great day.
0: Yep, that was Lori from Commercial Point. We appreciate the call, Lori.
1: There, way to go.
0: Yeah.
1: Some nostalgia.
0: You would put on your underoos, and then you would go into a doorway. You know, like this
1: mattress
0: doorway, and you would wedge yourself, and you could climb, shimmy, all the way up to the ceiling.
1: See, I thought underoos were just for boys, but it was all?
0: Oh, they had girls, too.
1: Oh, okay.
0: Yeah, girls, too. Yeah, super. I don't remember who all, like, what all
1: Google
0: superheroes.
1: This.
0: Yeah, look it up. Look it up. I wish I still had my Spider-Man. I'd be wearing them right now.
1: Oh, it's like a onesie?
0: No,
1: they're separate.
0: It's underwear and a shirt.
1: Ugh, I gotta un... Good thing this is on your
0: just
1: computer.
0: Google
1: I gotta stop looking.
0: Google Spider-Man underoos, and you'll see exactly what I look like. There might even be a picture of me. All right, we got another talk back here. Check it out.
4: So I just listened to your chat about the Halloween costumes from the year you were born. And Zuko, I am also a 1972 baby. And I think it's hard for us to talk about what we wore because those were back in the days of those horrible plastic outfits with the mask that had the little rubber band holding it to your head.
0: It's so true.
1: And did it pull on your hair?
0: Oh, gosh. You wear that plastic mask. Do they still have those?
1: No, we've advanced. They're,
0: yeah,
1: they have masks now that looks like real skin.
0: Oh,
1: it's crazy.
0: I know. I've got one that Jake Owen wore here in the studio, and it was a horse's head.
1: Oh, yeah, I've seen that.
0: And then I said, dude, that's unreal. He just wore it in here to the studio one day for an interview.
1: Typical.
0: Took it off, and then I got one in the mail like a week later from him, and I've got it at home in a drawer. I'm gonna use it to scare my kids or their friends or something like that.
1: Do it.
2: Get a video.
1: Yeah, I see the underoos.
0: They had those plastic masks with the rubber band on the back, and like it would either snap and like it would hit your ear or hit the back of your head or something like that. But yeah, geez.
1: You guys had it rough.
0: Back in our day, we had the plastic masks with the rubber bands on the back.
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0: album is 10 years old, believe it or not.
1: What?
0: Yeah, Glow's 10 years old.
2: And he's married now.
0: He's married.
2: December 16th at Palace Theater.
0: That's going to be an incredible show.
2: I hope we get tickets to give away.
0: Yeah, that'd be nice. That would be really nice to give those tickets away. I don't know if we have those tickets or not. We are getting some talkbacks. Dana, I thought I should play this.
2: Okay.
0: This came from, let's see if it's got a name on it, from Kay Walters, who says this.
3: Good morning, Zuko and Dana. Congratulations, Dana, and welcome to the WCOL family. You guys have a wonderful day.
0: Aww.
2: Thank you. Thank you. That is nice.
0: Welcome to the family, even though you're not officially hired.
2: That's still kind of unofficial.
0: Not officially hired yet.
2: I don't have a login or a key. Oh.
0: So I believe the offer has been sent. You are getting sent a laptop, but you don't have an email. You don't have a login, and you certainly don't have access to our building yet.
2: No. So we're not making a huge deal yet. Once I get all the codes.
0: Until you sign the contract and get your $1 billion bonus and all that stuff that you're supposed to get.
2: That California pay.
0: It's not official until it's official, but we're trying to make it official,
2: I guess.
0: That's
2: funny. Columbus
0: weather. All right, coming up here inside of 5 minutes, we're going to take caller 12 and we're going to play Dan and Hey. We're going to play famous hellos, whether it be from a song, from a movie, from a person. And if you get three of the five right, you'll win tickets in the third row to see Dan and Shay. And then you can say, hey, tomorrow from the third row to them. Andrew Buck Michael joins us on another beautiful morning. Buck, how many more of these do we have before we have to worry about the rain?
4: We got the next four mornings. Today, tomorrow, Friday are all going to be mostly sunny. And Saturday, we'll start to get more clouds to move their way in, but probably should hold off on the rain until Saturday night or Sunday. And that rain is going to be from Tropical Storm Isaias, which is actually going to become a hurricane over the next couple of days. And that'll push rain up for us for Saturday night and Sunday. So the next 4 days are really nice outside. The next three in particular, mostly sunny before the clouds move in on Saturday. High temperature-wise, we're going to be back in the 70s for the next few days because we've been in the upper 60s Monday and Tuesday. But we'll get back into the 70s. For the next several days here, and then rain on Sunday. We stay in the low 70s Monday and Tuesday of next week with a little bit of rain, and then we drop back in the 60s later next week. So we've been really blessed with just a really nice stretch of some fall weather. Past couple of weekends have been fantastic. This Saturday looks decent, but Sunday's going to be wet for us for the first wet weekend day that we've had in a few weeks. So I know people always complain when it rains on the weekend, but we've kind of been spoiled the past couple of weekends.
0: Yeah, and that'll help the leaves start to change, right? We get a little bit of rain and stuff like that.
4: The cooler temperatures is what really starts to get those leaves to turn. As a matter of fact, my maple tree out our back bedroom window, I noticed that just yesterday morning, there was a huge difference in the color of red versus what it was just 12 hours beforehand because we got so chilly yesterday. So those leaves will definitely start turning with how cool these overnight lows are going to be dropping for us. I'm ABC6 First One meteorologist Andrew Buck Michael on 92.3 WCOL.
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of my own. One's 36, one's 23. 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
16: Hey.
15: We're going to we're gonna play famous hellos.
16: Good.
15: It could be from a song, could be from
16: a movie.
15: Or it could just be a person. Whatever they are, they're famous hellos. You have to get three of the five right. You can use Alyssa for a lifeline, but I can tell you this.
16: She won't know.
15: She won't know a single one. Well, she
16: there's
15: may,
16: one, maybe. I think.
15: I think there's one that she'll know.
16: She'll get.
17: I feel like I know this one, the one that I will get.
16: Yes, yes.
17: Guessing.
15: All right, caller 12, you want to play. Third row tickets for Dan and Shay up for grabs. We'll play in 3 minutes.

0: Jason Aldean, Don't Tell on Me on 92.3 WCOL. It is 7:54 on your Wednesday. Time for us to play a game. We have third row tickets for Dan and Shay up for grabs with a game that we call Dan and
1: Hey.
0: We're going to play famous hellos. You got to tell us who the famous people or movies are. All right, we have on the phone Tina Graves from Lancaster on the phone. Good morning, Tina. How are you?
2: Good morning. I'm doing well, thanks.
0: What's new in your world, Tina? Tell us something we don't know.
2: Not much. Just working, raising kids.
1: Well, Tina.
0: That's a full-time job right there. Right. All right. So you know how this works. All right. Some of these are songs. Some of them are movies. You just have to reveal. If it's a song, you got to tell us the name of the artist. But if it's a movie, you just got to tell us the name of the movie, okay?
2: Okay.
0: All right. It's Dan and
1: Hey.
0: Number one. Are you ready?
2: I'm ready.
3: Hello. It's me.
0: Do you know the answer?
2: I do, but I am blanking.
0: No, this is not.
1: She's
0: good.
1: Iconic.
0: Adele. Now you can. What did you say?
1: Say it again.
2: Adele.
0: Nice job.
3: Hello.
0: All right, it's Dan and
1: Hey.
0: Number two.
4: Say hello to my new friend.
2: Scarface.
0: Bonus points if you could tell me which actor said that famous line in that movie.
2: Al Pacino.
1: She is good.
0: Not going to get anything past her. All right, Tina Graves, are you ready? This is Dan and
1: Hey.
0: Number three.
5: Hello. Is it me you're looking for?
2: That would be Lionel Richie.
1: Tina.
0: Three for three. Let's see if we can go five for five, all right? This is Dan and
1: Hey.
0: Number four.
6: Am I just had?
7: Shut up. Just shut up. You had me at hello.
1: Oh, such an iconic moment.
2: That one's hard to hear.
0: Oh, you mean, I'll play it one more time. All right, listen closely.
6: Am I just had?
7: Shut up. Just shut up. You had me at hello.
2: Oh, it's like a famous Jerry Maguire.
1: Oh! Everyone's crying. They're all watching. Nice. That scene is like the best.
0: That's the best scene ever in a movie. All right, one more. Dan and
1: Hey.
0: Number five.
8: The water's boiling.
9: Hello.
10: Oh, I'm sorry to frighten you, dear. I must look like a yeti in this kit.
2: Okay, I don't know that one.
0: You don't know that one?
1: I thought that would be the hardest
0: one.
1: I'm
0: going to play it one more time.
8: The water's boiling.
2: Okay.
9: Hello!
10: Oh, I'm sorry to frighten you, dear. I must look like a yeti in this kit.
1: It's a classic.
0: It's a classic movie.
1: 90s movie, yeah.
2: I have no idea.
0: Alyssa, do you know?
11: I have no idea. I'm sorry, guys.
0: It's Robin Williams in Miss Doubtfire.
11: Yes. Oh, my gosh. I've seen that movie.
2: Oh, okay.
0: Remember where he's like, hello!
1: He has to, like, dunk his face in the cake because he's not in his disguise. Yeah, and they're checking up on him.
0: Gosh, what a great movie. Well, listen, you got four out of the five right. You only needed to get three. You've won yourself tickets in the third row for Dan and Shay tomorrow night.
2: Oh, my God.
1: And make sure you say, hey.
2: Thank you. I'm so excited.
0: Yeah, make sure you say Dan and hey from the stage, all right?
2: I will.
12: Blake Shelton.
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2: Good morning. Here's a look at what's happening. A judge in Knox County will render a verdict in November for Gary Cassie Jr. He's charged with sexually abusing young girls. The victim's testimonies detailed years of abuse at the Cassie family property. The alleged Cassie Jr.'s parents knew of the abuse. Suspect's parents are leaders at the Faith Life Church in New Albany. Cassie Jr.'s hearing for the verdict is November 6th. President Trump says he's going to talk with Vladimir Putin over reports about a potential outbreak of the plague in Russia. Speaking to reporters outside the White House, Trump said he hopes to provide a new update about the situation in Russia by today. Russian officials said at first a woman at an anti-plague research institute died from an unspecified form of the disease, then later said the woman died from pneumonia. Cornell University says career federal prosecutor Sally Yates will lead the internal investigation into alleged fraternity gang rape from 2024. Yates has been tasked with reviewing how Cornell handled the former student's claims that she was raped. The university has faced protests and criticism since the case was reopened with the alleged victim's civil suit, claiming she was drugged and raped by seven members of the Chi Phi fraternity at Cornell. I'm Scott Jennings.
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0: Georgia line and get your shine on 92.3 WCOL, 807 on a free ticket Wednesday. We have tickets every single hour this morning for Dan and Shay. We just gave away third row tickets. We're just giving away like they're just piling up over there somewhere. I don't know how many we have left. I hope we're not giving away more than we have.
1: No, we have plenty.
0: We have plenty.
1: Well, not too many, but a good amount.
2: Alyssa will keep us in check.
0: Yeah. She'll let us know.
2: She'll regulate.
0: You're out of tickets.
1: You're off air. I'm like, no more.
0: All right. If you want a pair this hour, caller 12 will hook you up. 614-821-WCOL or 800-899-WCOL.

0: Stella Lefty in Boston on 92.3 WCOL. That song is so good. Number one for her and the next single that she has with Vincent Mason.
1: That's also really good.
0: We just added that song. It's a really good one. I like it a lot. All right, it's 8:10. Who won our Dan and Shay ticket to listen?
1: Brittany Bright.
0: Brittany Bright, thank you so much for listening. We'll do another pair coming up at 9 o'clock, and then we'll do a pair before we go off the air at 10 o'clock on this free ticket Wednesday. We've been talking all morning off and on about the most popular Halloween costumes based on the year you were born. And I was talking about underoos and how much I miss underoos as a kid.
1: And I learned what underoos were.
0: You didn't know what they were?
1: I had no idea.
0: Are they still around? That's what I want to know. Does someone still make underoos?
1: I think they do. I just don't think they call them underoos. But I saw like Old Navy had like a very comparable set.
0: Yeah. I know mine didn't come from Old Navy. Mine came from Kmart or something.
1: Yeah, Shazam underoos right here on Amazon adults.
0: We just got a talk back about underoos.
2: I had Wonder Woman underoos. They were the best.
0: Yeah.
2: I do wish they still had them for adults.
0: Yeah. I mean, there's got to be... where did you say?
1: I just saw a Shazam one on Amazon.
0: Hmm.
1: Would you be a Shazam underoos?
0: No, it's got to be Spider-Man.
1: I don't see Spider-Man.
0: Got to be Spider-Man. All right, we're talking about the most popular costumes for the year you were born. Somebody's got a question.
3: Good morning, Zuko. Now you have intrigued me. I am a 1964 baby, so what was popular then? Have a great day. Thank you.
0: Okay, so, and that came from Dawn. And Dawn, the most popular costume in 1964 was the Beatles.
1: Oh.
0: You'd have to dress up like one of the Beatles.
1: That'd be easy.
0: Because they came into sensation in America after wooing teenagers with their appearances on the Ed Sullivan Show in February of 1964.
1: Love it.
0: So you would have been dressed as a Beatles. So, I don't know.
1: Got to get a bowl cut and everything.
0: Got to get the bowl cut and everything.
1: You got to commit.
0: You're right. All right, Dana's got news from Nashville here in about 10 minutes. Anything you want to tease?
1: Someone asked someone about their rumor dating alleged situation.
4: Ooh.
1: And that someone addressed it.
0: All right. We'll tell you what that's all about.
1: A lot of vagueness.
0: And Dana's spending all her money that she hasn't made working for us already on stuff from a famous artist who put a lot of stuff up for auction.
1: Yep, got a bid in.
0: We'll tell you who it is coming up. Columbus weather. Andrew Buck Michael joins us on your Wednesday morning for your weather. Buck, tell us something good, will you?
5: Well, I'll tell you what. Our beautiful sunny weather is going to continue to roll on. Now, if the last few days have been a little cool for you, I know it's fall, it's October, but if you want it just a little bit warmer still, don't worry. We're going to be just a little warmer for the next few days. We got to 67 Monday and Tuesday. Today, 77, 75 tomorrow, 72 on Friday for the high, and we stay mostly sunny for the rest of the work week. We'll see more clouds move in on Saturday, and then we're expecting some rain from that tropical disturbance kicking in for Saturday night and Sunday. I'm ABC6 First Warning Meteorologist Andrew Buck Michael on 92.3 WCOL.
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0: got out, or rumors, I should say, that Ella Langley and Tucker Wetmore were allegedly dating. You knew this would happen at some point, Zuko. Tucker was taking part in a fan Q&A recently, which he does, I guess, before all of his shows. And one fan was brave enough to ask him. She said, "There's a rumor going around." And Tucker started singing Lee Bryce's Rumor. And then she just comes out and says it. "Are you and Miss Ella Langley dating?" And Tucker's response says, "Next question."
1: Oh.
0: Did not. Which kind of annoys me sometimes. It's like, just tell us.
1: Just own up to it. I mean, don't reveal anything past that.
0: Right.
1: But
0: I don't
1: you
0: need
1: can
0: to
1: say
0: know that,
1: yes, we're dating.
0: Let us know. The
1: Come
0: fans
1: on.
0: Want to know.
1: We want to know, people.
0: If you want to own a piece of country music history, a 1958 Corvette, once owned by George Strait, is hitting the auction next month. It's red. It's 4-speed. It comes with paperwork proving that George and his wife, Norma, were the owners in the 80s. And it even was on displays at the National Corvette Museum as the George Strait Corvette. There's no estimated value on how much it's going to go for, what it's worth. But you could literally say, "I got a car that was owned by George Strait."
1: I wonder what the starting bid will be.
0: Ooh, it sounds fancy, so I don't even want to know. But speaking of bids, if you're a Reba fan like me, you got to whip out your wallets. The world-famous Juliet Auctions are hosting a selection of Reba memorabilia that are hitting the auction block for charity. It's Reba's collection, and the proceeds go to the Reba McEntire Foundation, benefiting various local and national nonprofit initiatives. And in a statement, Reba said, "We have all these nice clothes, costumes, and my team has taken such good care of them. It's time for them to move on and go to a place and a new home." But there's like jewelry, and I'm going to put a bid on. There's like a plaque, a music plaque, you know, record labels send those out to you. Yeah. There's a couple up there that I can afford, so I'm going to put a bid in. It's October 23rd. Wish me luck.
1: Yeah, what's the bid? What's it start at?
0: $25.
1: Oh, yeah.
0: Who wants to own one of those? But like a radio nerd like me, so wish me luck.
1: Well, you could say it was Reba's, but now it's mine.
0: I know.
1: That's what's cool to say.
0: Yeah, I hope I get it. That's your news from Nashville. It's happening on Music Row. You'll be the first to know if you're waking up with us.
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0: Dan and Shay and Say So on 92.3 WCUL. That'll be an amazing performance when they sing that song tomorrow night at The Shot.
1: I know. I love them.
0: Gosh, they're wonderful people. It's always nice when people, because they met at a party in Nashville, and then they wrote like two songs, I think, the next day. One of them was their first number one, 19 You and Me, I think it was.
1: Yes, Some About You, yep.
0: And they just keep getting better as the years go on. They just keep getting better. And that song there obviously has a great message to it. You know, if you don't be afraid to ask for help if you need it.
1: Yep.
0: And if you have a friend that you haven't heard from, maybe check in on them and make sure they're doing okay. Because, you know, they don't always say something.
1: Yeah, that is true.
0: All right, 8:42. Speaking of Dan and Shay, we'll have more tickets coming up here at, I want to say 11. Oh my God, what time is it?
2: Sometime.
0: 9, 11, 1, and 3 today. So 9 o'clock will be your next chance to win those. And don't forget, at 9:45, we have the Great Pumpkin Payoff. We started that this week.
1: Oh, see, I've been gone.
0: $1,000 up for grabs every single hour, 13 straight hours. 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
1: Cash then, money.
0: Hey, you won $1,000. So get ready to win $1,000 in about an hour. Columbus weather. All right, Andrew McMichael joins us on a crisp, cool fall morning. But boy, this is the weather we sign up for.
1: He's got a cool fall tie on, I'll tell you that.
0: What tie? What color tie are you wearing today, Buck?
3: It's like a red tie
1: like
3: today.
1: A plaid look. Yeah.
3: Yeah, a little plaid. Yeah.
0: When do you guys start wearing like pumpkin colors and fall, that kind of stuff? Like, you know what I mean?
3: That's a question for Kurt. I don't control the wardrobe.
0: Kurt, he's the one who decides everything?
3: Yeah, he texts us every single night, like, what colors to wear. So
0: I think
3: we just kind of go
0: to,
3: off of whatever he tells us.
0: I think you guys
3: us.
0: Need to change it up a little bit. Take turns on who gets to call the colors.
3: Well, the thing of it is he's got, like, all of his suits in a row, and then he has all of his ties hanging on those suits. So he just goes down the line of all of his suits.
0: I mean,
3: for me, I'll play off of whatever. But I know probably a little bit harder for the ladies with their dresses, you know?
0: Yeah.
1: Get that.
3: Yeah. Anyway, today, beautiful day today. Don't get tied down to being inside. Get outside. Enjoy it. 77 for the high today, mostly sunny. Pretty much the same for Thursday and Friday, too. 75, 72. And we're going to get some rain to move its way back in, but not until Saturday night or Sunday, likely. We'll see more clouds move back in on Saturday, 78, and becoming mostly cloudy throughout the day. And then again, some rain for Saturday night and Sunday, and that's coming from Tropical Storm Isaias, which is likely going to become a hurricane in the next day or two down in the Gulf, and then push moisture up into our neck of the woods for some of that rain for the second half of the weekend. So if you need to get stuff done outside, do it over the next 3 days or Saturday before it gets wet on Sunday for us. Next week, we start in the 70s, but we'll probably drop into the 60s later next week. I'm ABC6 First One Meteorologist Andrew McMichael on 92.3 WCOL.
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0: Chris Young in All No on 92.3 WCOL. It's 8:53. We have tickets for Dan and Shay coming up here in about 7 minutes. When you guys go to the grocery store, do you guys buy name brand or do you buy generic?
1: I like to go with what's cheaper. Clark, my husband, goes name brand.
0: He thinks the same way. Oh, really? I do. There's some things I don't mind so much about, but there are certain things. Like, I used to work with someone who would buy, like, Big K Cola, you know, and he's like, it tastes just like Coke. And I was like, no, it doesn't.
1: I could see that. Yeah, I would get Diet Coke.
0: And I've got to get the name brand stuff. But AARP, take it for what it's worth, they released a list of products that they think is worth buying the generic brand of.
1: Okay.
0: Number one on the list, aluminum foil.
1: Yeah, who cares?
0: Who cares?
1: Yeah.
0: Number two, body wash. Now, that one I kind of disagree with.
1: Well, really? I would get generic brand. It's like,
0: well, I mean, if you like a certain scent, like from Bath and Body Works or whatever.
1: Yeah.
0: Is a generic brand going to cut it? Is that going to work?
1: As long as it smells good, you know?
0: I don't know. Number three on the list, butter. Now, I don't know. I like butter that has a certain taste, like the stuff that's made with olive oil or sea salt.
1: Oh, okay.
0: Stuff like that. So I don't know if just buying generic butter works for me.
1: As long as it butters my biscuit, I don't care.
0: You don't care. Number four, canned vegetables and beans. That I don't care so much about. I'll buy generic of that.
1: Yeah, same.
0: If I'm making chili or whatever, I don't care where the beans are coming from. Number five, milk.
1: I could store brand.
0: Milk is milk, right?
1: Yeah. All comes from cows.
0: Number six, multi-purpose cleaners.
1: Ooh, that is interesting because all of mine are name brand. I guess I did that subconsciously.
0: It says you don't need an army of expensive bottles underneath the sink to keep your home clean. Store brand multi-purpose cleaners can tackle everyday grime just the same.
1: I do agree.
0: Number seven, pasta and grains.
1: Yeah, no, store brand.
0: Store brand's fine as long as you find one that you like.
1: Yeah, all carbs are carbs.
0: Carbs are carbs. Well, we buy the protein pasta.
1: I've tried it. I like it.
0: Yeah, we like that stuff. Yeah. But I can't remember who makes it, but I don't know. I guess there's probably quite a few. I don't know if there's store brand protein or
1: not. I'm envisioning the blue box, whatever brand that is. It's blue with the yellow font.
0: I know what you're talking about, but I don't know which one it is. And last but not least, and this one I disagree with, toilet paper.
1: Oh, I don't care. It has one purpose, and then that's it.
0: Yeah, but it's gotta serve that purpose.
1: I get
0: at
1: what
0: a very
1: you're
0: high
1: saying.
0: Level. Okay? I don't want to be using sandpaper.
1: No, and I agree. But I think store brand is soft, cushy.
0: Yeah, if you can find which one is soft and cushy. But a lot of the store brand is like, am I going to sand a wall or am I going to wipe? Hey, okay. What am I doing here?
1: Got to go through a lot of frogs to get a prince in that toilet paper department.
0: But if there's something that you buy that's generic brand versus store brand that you think works, let us know. 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

0: Well, last week it was like One Hit Wonder Day, and that's a one-hit wonder in country music. James Otto.
1: Great guy.
0: Just got started loving you. Like, when that song hit, everyone was like, oh, this guy's unreal.
1: Yeah.
0: And then he went away.
1: And then he didn't come back.
0: I mean, he's tried, but no song has hit like that song has.
1: Mm-hmm.
0: But yeah, he's a one-hit wonder in country music. So there's some bar trivia for you. 904 on your Wednesday. We just played the Dan and Shay cue to call. Alyssa, our CEO of customer care. Which line are we going to?
1: Line 3.
0: Line 3 today. Hi, WCOL.
2: Hi, did I win?
0: Let's see.
1: Let me check the box. Let me check.
0: Let's see. Color 8, 9, 10, 11.
1: What is your social security number? Yeah. Don't say it. Take it back.
0: What is your name, date, and serial number, please?
2: My name is Robert Babs.
0: This is Robert Babs?
1: What?
0: What are you up to, Robert Babs? Let me guess. You're sitting on your front porch drinking coffee.
2: I'd like to be, but I got some errands to run today and some stuff to get done around the house, and it'd be a busy day today.
0: Yeah, what kind of stuff are you getting done around the house today?
2: Mowing the yard and trimming shrubs and all that.
0: How many more mows you think we got? I mean, we got to be getting close to being done for the year, right?
2: I hope so, but yeah, I don't know, three or four?
0: I was going to say three. I was going to three more mows, maybe.
1: Go ahead. Throw my lawn in there. I need some help.
0: Three more mows in there.
1: Three more plus me.
0: And then what else are you doing around the house today? Mowing the lawn? What else?
2: Outside of that, probably laundry and dishes and all that fun stuff.
1: Add my house, too.
3: Doesn't sound fun.
0: Yeah, come on by. We're going to get. We're going to send you our addresses, and when you get done at your house, you come on over to our house. Well, Robert Babs, we appreciate you listening. You have won yourself tickets for Dan and Shay tomorrow night at The Shot.
2: All right, awesome.
0: All right, hang on the line, man. Appreciate you listening. We have another pair coming up at 11, then again at 1 with JT, who's in for Michael McCoy this week. Boxer has him at 3. The Great Pumpkin Payoff, $1,000 coming up at 9:45.

0: Well, NBA legend Michael Jordan just made the largest donation ever to his alma mater, the University of North Carolina at Chapel Hill, in honor of his mother, Dolores P. Jordan.
1: Aww.
0: So if you haven't seen the movie Air.
1: I did.
0: It's
1: so good.
0: It's a great movie. And I got to tell you, Michael Jordan's mom is a lot responsible for every decision he made and how he got to be what he was. But the donation will fund scholarships for students experiencing financial hardship and help renovate and expand a research center that will be renamed after Jordan's mother, which is nice. And Jordan hopes that the investment will make it possible for more students to follow in his mother's footsteps and pursue careers in helping others through social work.
1: What a guy. That's why he's the GOAT.
0: Way to go, MJ.
1: 4 years ago, a woman named Caroline was on a flight home after suddenly losing her dad. She was obviously heartbroken and distraught, and she had asked a flight attendant at the time, Melissa, if they had any chamomile tea, and they didn't, but Melissa could tell Caroline was going through something, so she went out of her way to find some, and when she brought it over, she wrote Caroline a little nice handwritten note offering condolences and reminding her she wasn't alone. Now, Caroline kept that note, and 4 years later, she posted online and said, you know, does anyone know Melissa, flight attendant at Delta? She left me this good note. And they were reconnected and reunited at Detroit Airport. Melissa said, who's the flight attendant? She barely even remembers writing the note, which is the best part, I think, is when you do a tiny act like that to make someone's day, it really sticks with them. And here Caroline was going through a hard time, and that really helped her out after losing her dad.
0: You don't realize that little note you write or that you wrote made such a difference in someone's life until later they track you down and go, that made such a big thing in my life.
1: So they got to hug it out, and she just got to say thank you.
0: That's awesome. That is what we like, all powered by our friends at Tim Hortons.
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1: I'm 86, first one meteorologist, Unibuck Michael. Another cool start to the morning outside, but we will be 10 degrees warmer today than what we were yesterday, getting up to 77 degrees for the high, mostly sunny today. 75 tomorrow, still mostly sunny, and 72 on Friday. We're back.

0: Lauren Elena and Chase Matthew in All My Exes on 92.3 WCOL. That will likely be the number one song in country either next week or the week after. Trying to get that number one. We go commercial free here in about 6 or 7 minutes. And then coming up, I did the six or seven thing, which I don't even think
1: it's
0: still.
1: It's not cool anymore.
0: I don't think it's cool anymore. Once the kids decide it's not cool, then when you do it, they're like, that's not cool.
1: That was so like 3 weeks ago.
0: But for like a year, they were all like dying laughing about
1: it. I know. And I remember when when it first came out, I felt so behind in the times because I didn't understand what it meant. And that's the joke. It means nothing. And then I felt stupid.
0: It doesn't mean anything. It's from a song or something.
1: Yeah.
0: I think.
1: Yeah.
0: Or something like an NBA player did or something like that.
1: I think it's a little bit of both.
0: Something like that. All right. Anyway, coming up at 9:45, we have the Great Pumpkin Payoff. Chance for you to win $1,000 just by putting a keyword in on our website at WCOL.com. 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I hope you win $1,000. All right, it's time for Dana to talk about people doing amazing things.
1: Yes, October is Pregnancy and Infant Loss Awareness Month, and this Saturday is the third annual Pregnancy and Infant Loss Remembrance and Awareness Walk in Genoa Park. Did I say that correctly?
0: Yeah.
1: I'm new here. It's a free event created to honor babies lost during pregnancy or infancy, but also to remind families who have experienced that kind of loss that they are not alone. There will be tons of resources for grieving parents, activities for kids, a reading of babies' names, and a one-mile remembrance walk. Check-in starts at 9 Saturday morning with the program starting at 10 and the walk around 10:30. And you don't have to personally have to have experienced loss to participate. Anyone can go and support.
0: Yeah.
1: Registration is free and walk-ups are welcome. 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
0: There you go. If you have something like that you want to get the word out on, maybe you're trying to help a friend, but you don't have an advertising budget, and you don't have a media partner, you can email me, Zuko, because Dana doesn't have an email yet.
1: Not yet.
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0: Jason Aldean and Don't Tell on Me on 92.3 WCOL. It is 9:55 on your Wednesday morning. We have more tickets for Dan and Shay. We'll continue to give those away. We've got another pair. Do you have a pair we could do right now, Alyssa?
1: Yes, we do.
0: Let's take caller 12. Let's give one more pair away.
1: Oh, nice.
0: I'm feeling good today.
1: Okay.
0: So caller 12 will give you some tickets. We'll have more at 11, then again at 1. And of course, Boxer has them at 3. I don't know if you were here when I did this story talking about that painting that someone bought.
1: Yes, I was.
0: All right. So, just to review, there was a painting that sold for $30 at a Michigan estate sale recently. This person bought it and they sold it and they thought it was going to sell for like $150,000, $250,000, which would have been a big take. You know, you go to a yard sale or an estate sale, you buy something, one person's trash is another person's treasure.
1: Yeah, true.
0: It ended up selling for more than $1.35 million.
1: What?
0: Isn't that crazy? That would never happen to me.
1: And that's the part when you were telling the story, it's like, did they know what they were buying or did they just buy it? Like, how? I have so many questions. I got to research.
0: Yeah, I don't know. That's a good question. I don't know. It's just like a painting of, it depicts 10 seashells and it had not been seen publicly for nearly 75 years. And it was found in July in a dark corner of a Michigan home. And then the artist's signature barely was visible. And it sold, you know, for $30. And I was like, yeah, that's a crappy painting. I'm just going to sell it $30, whatever.
1: Yeah.
0: This person buys it. They sell it for $1.35 million. Oh, I would be so mad.
1: I would have to give the original owner like a little cut. Like, yeah, thanks.
0: You feel like okay, I'm going to give you a couple hundred grand just for selling you the painting.
1: No, not a couple hundred grand. I was going to say like $100 or something. Yeah, geez, Louise, you are way generous.
0: I'm going to get my money out. Yeah. I'm going to give you your $30 back.
1: Here's a scratcher.
0: You're such a giver, Dana. Such a giver. I'm going to give you $30 back. Well, I take my 1.3 or 1.2 and change now.
1: Yeah, I got bills.
0: I got bills to pay. All right, 9:57. Any big plans today?
1: Nope. I got to run to the grocery store, and then I got to start the old second job. Not much longer, though, I think.
0: Not much longer. She's halfway hired at iHeart right now.
1: Yeah, I don't have a password or a login, but I got a computer on the way.
0: No email, no way to get into our secure building.
1: Yeah, no key card. Yeah.
0: But she does have a laptop on the way, and she has an offer in her email. So we'll see how it goes.
1: So as soon as I think it's official, we'll post a picture or something.
0: Yeah, I don't know if that's just our way of not paying you for a while. I'm not quite sure what's going on.
1: Yeah, you guys are really milking this. You're getting everything you can.
0: I mean, you've already given us about 3 weeks. Free.
2: I feel like more than that, honestly.
0: Yeah. I feel like it is. What about you, Alyssa? What are you doing today?
2: I have work, too. So,
0: I feel like I'm the only one that doesn't
1: work.
0: You
1: got to get a second gig.
2: Got to get a second job somewhere.
0: All right. Will anyone hire me? I need a second job. It starts a little bit after 10 in the morning. But I need to be done by like 5 because, you know, I always have soccer duties to do at night.
1: Right. I know. Then you have your nap at like 2. So really, you got to be done by like 1:30.
0: Do you have a job where I can work from 10 till like 1 or 2 and then take a nap? And then I could do the rest from home at night.
1: Yes, there you go.
0: All right.
1: That's
0: a
1: side hustle.
0: Job, I need a side hustle.
2: Well, I saw Costco. They actually like pay really well. Apparently. So.
0: Oh, okay.
1: You'd be great at Costco, Zuko.
0: Are you saying Costco might sign up for me working 3 hours a day?
2: Maybe. It's worth a try.
0: All right. JT is in for Michael McCoy, who we think is either on vacation or, as we said yesterday, he might have injured himself doing hot yoga. We're not sure.
1: Oh, yeah. Or hot yoga retreat.
0: He was limping. He was limping around on Friday last week, I think it was. No, it was Thursday because he was
1: Dang
0: all
1: it,
0: Friday.
1: McCoy.
2: He it didn't like, look good.
0: He did a stretch he wasn't used to doing.
1: And, that's what happens.
0: So I think he's in therapy right now. But
2: hopefully he's okay.
0: We're hoping he gets back soon. All right. Have a safe and wonderful Wednesday, everyone.
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I'm JT Bosch. If you need a night out, we'll get you Dan and Shay tickets for tomorrow night at the Shot. 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

Have you seen the list of hot toys this year the kids want for Christmas? It's all the classic toys we grew up with. Barbie's Dreamhouse, Hot Wheels, Tickle Me Elmo's back after 31 years. It's kind of cool, actually. Here's John Morgan on WCOL. Wee-wee.

Danny Chesney with a throwback. I'm JT Bosch with the Great Pumpkin Payoff, getting you $1,000. 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

0: Cole Swindell's New Country, it's Girl Dad. 92.3 WCOL, I'm JT Bosch, in for Michael McCoy. The Great Pumpkin Payoff. We're getting you $1,000 to pay some bills, take a trip, do some Christmas shopping. Melissa, what are you going to do with the money?
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I don't think anybody's giving those up. 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

If you're going to tailgate before the Buckeyes game on Saturday, do it with us. We're going to be out at the Ozone on Lane Avenue around 2 o'clock. Zuko is going to be there. Come say hello. It's 92.3 WCOL.

Ella Langley's up for 9 CMA Awards this year. We'll see how many she gets November 18th on ABC6. I'm JT with Morgan Wallen on WCOL. No need.

0: 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Are you going?
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0: 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Here's Shaboozy with Jelly Roll. 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

0: Columbus is number one for new country, 92.3 WCOL. That's new from Riley Green. I'm JT Bosch. Georgia, you got $1,000.
1: Oh, awesome. I can't believe that.
0: Feels good.
1: I'm glad I answered it.
0: See, I keep telling you, you got to make sure you answer your phone. Congratulations.
1: I just love you all. Thank you.
0: Oh, thank you. We love you too. Your next keyword plays at 11:45. 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

92.3 WCOL. If you're traveling anytime soon, the most stressful list of airports just came out. Dallas-Fort Worth was the most stressful. Least stressful was Salt Lake City. John Glenn Airport came in at number 11 as the least stressful. Another

it's Zuko. Tomorrow morning at 7:50, we're going to put you in the second row for Dan and Shay. And we've got front row tickets. We'll tell you how to win those just after 6 on 92.3 WCOL. I'm

Have you noticed Luke Combs is everywhere? He's got a new song out with Luke Bryan and a new song with a guy named Charles Wesley Goodwin called Better That Way. And he's got his own new country. Here's Rethink Some Things on 92.3 WCOL.

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0: With live music from Alan Carl on the Comfort Dental Stage. 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

0: 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I'm Kenny Chesney, and I just want to say how much fun I had playing the iHeartRadio Music Festival. We absolutely loved it. 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

Florida Georgia Line have only announced 7 dates so far for next year. I gotta think there's more coming, but they will be in Canton August 8th if you can't wait and you want to go. Not a bad road trip. I'm JT, in for Michael McCoy with Ella Langley and Morgan Wallen on WCOL.

0: Columbus is number one for New Country, 92.3 WCOL. I'm JT Bosch, in for Michael McCoy. All right, Molly, who's your favorite country artist?
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1: 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Yeah.

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I'm JT Bosch. We're going to road trip you to go see Kenny Chesney on the opening night of his tour in Tampa. Give me two songs and I'll tell you how you can win that. Now it's Jason Aldean.

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0: 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He's not coming close. I mean, Pittsburgh, but still, you've got to drive, and Tampa's going to be a lot cooler. 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

Dan and Shay are at the shop tomorrow night. Tyler Hubbard's going to open that show. We'll give you tickets at 1 o'clock if you want to go see it. And we've got a lot of shows to get to. Hopefully we can get you to as many as possible. Here's John Morgan now. 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We were young.

Casey Musgraves is up for three CMA awards this year, one of them being Video of the Year for this song, which if you haven't seen it yet, you're missing out. Just be careful who you watch it around. 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

I was curious why Stella Lefty wasn't nominated for any CMA awards, so I searched it up, and yeah, she was snubbed by industry professionals. See, this is why fans should vote for these things. She's awesome. Here's Boston on WCOL. On a

The Buckeyes kick off around 4:15 on Saturday. We're going to be out at the Ozone around 2 o'clock. Zuko is going to be there for a big tailgate party with 92.3 WCOL. 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

0: Shaboozy is at Kemba Live Outdoor tonight. Have lots of fun, Jennifer.
1: Oh, I will.
0: Yeah, no, just not too much. I can hear my mom right now saying, don't embarrass yourself. Here's a bar song, Tipsy, on WCOL.

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This song hits home in a lot of ways. 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

right, Zuko. Tomorrow morning at 7:50, we're going to put you in the second row for Dan and Shay. And we've got front row tickets. We'll tell you how to win those just after 6 on 92.3 WCOL.

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1: If you're a fan of the Ghostbusters movies, there's a new one coming out, Nightmare on 34th Street. And yes, it's going to be a Christmas Ghostbusters movie. Should pick up right around where Ghostbusters Frozen Empire left off in 2024. As long as Santa's not a ghost, I'll be happy with that. Here's Ella Langley on WCOL.

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of my own. 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

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I'm JT Bosch, in for Michael McCoy with Lauren Elena and Chase Matthew now. Here's All My Exes. Another

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0: Painted You Pretty, new country from Hudson Westbrook. 92.3 WCOL, I'm JT Bosch. 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

Hey, Zuko, tomorrow morning at 7:50, we're going to put you in the second row for Dan and Shay. And we've got front row tickets. We'll tell you how to win those just after 6 on 92.3 WCOL.

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Billy Currington paying homage to the great state of Ohio. Well, then there's the song title, People Are Crazy. That's all right. I'm okay with crazy in the great state of Ohio. Just after 3, it's Boxer. Congratulations to our latest winners on their way to see Dan and Shay tomorrow night at The Shot. John Morgan, Kid Myself on WCOL.

Or I just had someone ask, hey, are you done with Dan and Shay tickets? N-O, no. There is one more opportunity. And I'll tell you about that in about 5 minutes here. Ella Langley's latest now. Loving Life Again on WCOL.

going to have your final pair of tickets for Dan and Shay, the Young Tour, tomorrow night with Tyler Hubbard, Josh Ross. Listen up tomorrow, shortly after 9. Dan and Shay, the Young Tour, coming to the Shot tomorrow night. Shaboozy's tonight. We'll have more on that show and the details coming up later on this hour with news from Nashville on WCOL.

0: What a fine, fine Wednesday afternoon. It's 92.3 WCOL. Thanks for being with us. I'm Boxer, getting you ready for Shaboozy tonight at Kemba Live. Doors are set to open here at 6:30. I've got all the details on that show coming up with news from Nashville. Plus your chance at a grand with a great pumpkin payoff around 3:45. This afternoon, I want to get into at work wives and husbands. Does it bother you when your other half refers to someone at work as their at-work wife or husband? And when is it okay and not okay? That's what we want to know.
1: Absolutely. What do you mean? Immediately, no. That's a red flag. Who is this person? I need to meet them.
0: See, I'm not a fan of the at-work wife or husband. It's just, I don't know. It's just something I don't like to say or use, and I don't. But my wife... A completely opposite of what we're talking about. My wife will refer to women at work. Oh, that's your at-work wife. No, it's not. I have one wife, and that's you. I don't have at-work wives. So that's what we want to know this afternoon. 614-821-WCOL. 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

Guardians getting ready for Game 3 with the White Sox this afternoon. First pitch, 4 o'clock. The American League Division Series. White Sox lead it 2-0. Also want to congratulate the Dublin Jerome Girls Golf Division 1 State Champs and Olentangy Orange Jr. Jody Hahn repeated as the individual district champion earlier this week. Still a lefty now, Boston on WCOL.

Hey, Zuko, tomorrow morning at 7:50, we're going to put you in the second row for Dan and Shay. And we've got front row tickets. We'll tell you how to win those just after 6 on 92.3 WCOL.

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Reba McEntire is auctioning off 50 years worth of merchandise and things she's collected over the years of her career. You can get those items up for bid as of October 23rd at the Musicians Hall of Fame in Nashville. Dolly Parton opening up Dolly's Songteller Hotel in Nashville. The ribbon-cutting ceremony took place earlier this week. And it's Shaboozy tonight at Kemba Live. Showtime, 8 o'clock. Doors open up at 6:30. Here's Tyler Hubbard, dancing to the country here tomorrow night with WCOL. 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

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And I'll tell you more in, give you about 5 minutes, and I'll give you the specifics on that. Plus, Ella Langley on the way, and a throwback with Rodney Atkins. Here's Morgan Wallen on WCOL, commercial free. No.

Well, we knew she already had the record. Ella Langley, 24 weeks, choosing Texas, number one in the Billboard Hot 100 charts. You know who ended it? Taylor Swift this past week with Patient Zero. Darn you, Taylor Swift. I guess if it's going to end, no better person to end it than Taylor Swift. That's some bragging right there. Jelly Roll, hands up on WCOL.

If you're heading down towards the panhandle of Florida, maybe the Louisiana coast, mainly the northern Gulf Coast, Tropical Storm Isaias is now official and it's strengthening in the Gulf right now. Could hit the shore by the end of the week, so if you're traveling down that way. Lauren Elena, Chase Matthew, All My Exes, Boxer's commercial-free ride home on WCOL.

0: this is where it
1: There's this ends. Silly debate going on in college football right now. If Jeremiah Smith, who's in the early running for the Heisman, should run it up all over the field against Maryland on Saturday at home. Absolutely. Why wouldn't he?

Hey, it's Zuko. Tomorrow morning at 7:50, we're going to put you in the second row for Dan and Shay. And we've got front row tickets. We'll tell you how to win those just after 6 on 92.3 WCOL.

Throwing it back with Alan Jackson, Living on Love on 92.3 WCOL, Boxer's commercial-free ride home. Just when you thought there's no way the weather can get better. Oh, yes, it can. Today's just a beauty. 75 sunshine tomorrow, 72 on Friday. Chance to pick up a grand with the Great Pumpkin Payoff next after Luke Combs on WCOL.

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Columbus's number one for new country, 92.3 WCOL, Schiller Park, Scioto Mile, some of my favorite places to walk around in the fall and just check out all the beautiful leaves that are starting to change. I mean, they're really starting to pop now. Boxer for the ride home, Jason Aldean, Ella Langley with Morgan Wallen, and another chance to win a grand this hour with a great pumpkin payoff. Here's Luke Bryan.

Well, what a night it's going to be under the stars. Kemba Live, Shaboozy tonight. Doors will open up here at 6:30. Shout out to Sharon and Amanda who are going to that show. They're getting a little bite to eat at Boston's, though, in the Arena District first. Enjoy the show, ladies. Ella Langley with Morgan Wallen now on WCOL.

0: lot of people are asking who's opening up for Shaboozy tonight at Kemba Live in the Arena District. Cassius Culpepper at 8 o'clock, followed by this guy, Shaboozy. It'll be a high-energy show under the stars tonight in the Arena District. Can't wait to see you. Here's Shaboozy with Jelly Roll on WCOL.
1: On a lost and lonely highway, paying for my sins. 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

0: Columbus's number one for new country, 92.3 WCOL. It's Boxer. Not to be a Debbie Downer, but, and I get it, things change over time, but I was really bummed to see and hear the news at the old Bag of Nails pub in downtown Delaware, which I love downtown Delaware. It's just, it's Main Street USA, but they're closing after, what, 22 years. So their final day of service, if you want to get in one last time into the restaurant, is going to be this Sunday. But they weren't able to secure a long-term lease agreement with the landlord, so they're closing after 22 years in downtown Delaware. That's a shame. All right, there's something that we've been talking about this afternoon on the show, and that's work wife, work husband. Do you have a problem if your other half is coming home to say, oh yeah, my at-work wife or my at-work husband? Does that bother you at all?
1: Absolutely. What do you mean? Immediately, no. That's a red flag.
0: Okay.
1: Who is this person? I need to meet them.
0: Right, right, exactly. Here's another one from the talk back from Jim.
2: I think I'm fine with it. Like, if you're in a trusting relationship, you know, like, if that's the straw that's going to break the camel's back, it's going to cause them to cheat, they were going to cheat anyway. So I think you should trust your significant other, and if you don't have that kind of trust, you're not in a good enough relationship, and you need to work on it.
0: Interesting way to look at it. And then Heidi from the Northeast side.
3: Yeah, it would bother me. I think that's a term we honestly just need to get rid of. Like, you can be close with your coworker and work really well together, but like, grow up. Work husband, that's like in elementary school when you call the boy that was your friend your boyfriend. Like, come on.
0: You know what's funny is I don't like those terms, but my wife is always saying that about me. She's like, oh yeah, you're at work wife. Or I'm like, no. No, that's not how I'm rolling here.
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Doors for Shaboozy set to open in an hour here at 6:30 tonight at Kemba Live. Looking forward to seeing you there this evening. It's Boxer. Also want to give a shout out to the Dublin Jerome Girls Golf Team, Division One state champs this week. Way to go, ladies. Here's Luke Combs on WCOL. Days left.

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Tomorrow morning at 7:50, we're going to put you in the second row for Dan and Shay. And we've got front row tickets. We'll tell you how to win those just after 6 on 92.3 WCOL.

Wishing you the happiest of birthdays if you're celebrating today from all of us here at WCOL. You share it with the following celebs that include Simon Cowell, who's 67, Tony Braxton is 59, Russia President Vladimir Putin is 74, and John Cougar Mellencamp is 75.

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Columbus is number one for new country, 92.3 WCOL, less than a half hour away from doors opening up at Kemba Live for Shibusi tonight. We'll have more on that show with news from Nashville around 6:40, plus another chance to win a grand with a great pumpkin payoff this hour. Here's Stella Lefty on WCOL. On a train.

Tonight it's Shaboozy at Kemba Live. Tomorrow night, it's Stan and Shay. These guys at the shot. And you have one last chance to win your way in. I'll tell you all about it in 5 minutes. Dan and Shay, say so on WCOL.

say so. Hey, it's Zuko. Tomorrow morning at 7:50, we're going to put you in the second row for Dan and Shay. And we've got front row tickets. We'll tell you how to win those just after 6 on 92.3 WCOL.

Dan and Chase, the Young Tour invades the shot tomorrow night with Tyler Hubbard and Josh Ross. Want to go? You'll have one final chance waking up with Zuko tomorrow morning at 9 o'clock. Della Langley, Houston, Texas, stopped at 24 straight weeks at number one at Billboard's Hot 100 thanks to her friend Taylor Swift. I mean, that's kind of bragging rights right there. Hey, if it wasn't for Taylor Swift. Just when

0: Columbus is number one for new country, 92.3 WCOL. Talk about an odd story tonight in the randoms. There's a Wisconsin woman who walked into a school and said, "Hey, I'm one of the substitute teachers today. I'm here to teach." So like, "Oh, well, here you go." She was pretending to be a substitute teacher. She wasn't qualified to be one. She was a former student of the school, but she was able to get into a classroom and from there started making fun of the kids in the classroom.
1: Students also say Jones started playing rap music very loud and dissed kids for their weight, race, looks, and money. Even asking if any students had a vape or marijuana because, quote, the class was so lame and annoying.
0: Can you imagine? So finally, after that first period, some of these kids, these students started going down to the office saying, "Hey, there's something wrong with that teacher. She's not right." Now she's got a court date instead of a school date.

Hey girl, what's up? I know it's late, but I knew you'd pick it up. Nah, I ain't drunk. Okay, maybe I do have a little buzz, but that song came on and I just thought what harm could come from one little call.

On the way with News from Nashville, your chance to get a piece of Reba McEntire's historic career, 50 years worth of merchandise, plus another shot at a grand with a great pumpkin payoff after Luke Combs rethinks some things on WCOL.

0: Columbus is number one for new country, 92.3 WCOL. I'm digging that new song. Luke Combs, Rethink Some Things. I'm Boxer. Here's what's trending in news from Nashville. Well, yesterday it was the grand opening for the late Dolly Parton's Songteller Hotel. And what a look it has inside. From her awards to wardrobe, photo moments, more. You can find that in Nashville, and it's officially open. The ribbon-cutting ceremony took place yesterday. And 50 years of memorabilia is going up for auction for Reba McEntire. She's cleaning out the closet. Outfits from The Voice, CMA Awards, ACM Awards, her sitcom from Reba. The auction is going to take place on October 23rd at the Musicians Hall of Fame in Nashville. By the way, proceeds benefiting Reba's charitable fund and other non-profit causes. And tonight at Kemba Live, it is Shaboozy taking over the venue. It is the outdoor venue. Cassius Culpepper is going to kick things off at 8 o'clock tonight. It's the Outlaws Never Die Tour. Showtime, 8 o'clock this evening. And the doors have officially already opened at Kemba Live tonight. Enjoy yourself. Should be perfect weather outdoor for this show. That's news from Nashville. 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

0: Just talked to someone who is going to see Shaboozy tonight and then Dan and Shay tomorrow. What a life. I wish I could do that. I want to see both shows. It's just not, unfortunately not going to happen. But Shaboozy tonight, doors have already opened for Kemba Live. Showtime, 8 o'clock. And if you're wondering, hang on, let me check here because I just want to double check the time. Yeah, Cassius Culpepper is opening up the show at 8 o'clock, followed by Shaboozy. But yes, rain or shine, it's outdoors tonight under the stars. It's going to be a beautiful night for Shaboozy. Then Dan and Shay tomorrow night, the Young Tour at The Shot. So looking forward to seeing you tomorrow. One final chance to see Dan and Shay tomorrow morning with Mr. Zucco at 9 o'clock. Have a great night. Thanks for listening. I'm Boxer. We'll catch you tomorrow at 3.
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0: 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Bobby
1: Bones. Yeah. Everybody, welcome to the show. Coming up, Max McNown is stopping by the studio. I didn't know you'd have brown eyes like a pair of jeans. New artist who's really killing it, and we'll talk about going viral, singing for strangers on the internet. And it's a pretty cool story. Really cool guy. Max McNown stopping by. Also, tell me something good on the way. All right, glad everybody's here. Let's go. This is Bobby Bones. The Bobby Bones Show.

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1: Max McNown.
2: Tell me what you mean by a reaction video singing. Because
3: yeah.
2: I'll do reaction videos sometimes, but I'm not singing.
3: Yeah.
2: I'm just going, holy crap.
3: Yeah, like, the reaction is reversed in this instance. So I would go on a thing called Omegle. Are you aware of Omegle?
2: No.
3: Okay. It's probably good. It's a horrible place. It's mostly just nudity and like dangerous humans that are trying to expose children. It's really bad.
4: Oh,
3: so what it is?
2: How did you get there?
3: So do you know Chat Roulette?
2: Yeah.
3: So it's that basically. So Omegle is you log on and you get placed with somebody from anywhere in the world, and you can try to direct who you're being placed with hashtags. And how it works is at any point you can skip them with the press of a button, and at any point they can skip you and move on. And so you see a lot of really nasty stuff, but you also see just people just kind of having a good time. Like, what are we going to find today? And so, I would come across every once in a while, a group of friends, like, you know, whether it's a bunch of dudes or a two girls that are on there kind of just having fun. And I would come on, and you got to try to hook their attention immediately, otherwise they skip you. And so I'd say, hey, my name is Max. I sing for people sometimes. Would you want to hear anything, or are you okay? And some of them would just be like, I'm okay. Some of them wouldn't say anything. They'd skip. And then some would say, yeah, play something. And those people, I was always recording. So I would screen record my laptop, and I would sing for them, and then I would ask them if it's okay if I post, because I make videos like that. I asked if it's okay if I post it. And so I would get their permission, and then I would post their live reaction to me singing to them for the first time. And something about that format, social media just loved.
1: Come on.
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Hey, Zuko, tomorrow morning at 7:50, we're going to put you in the second row for Dan and Shay. And we've got front row tickets. We'll tell you how to win those just after 6 on 92.3 WCOL.

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0: Harry Mack video. And those were always Omegle reaction videos that I would see. So I can't trace it back in my memory exactly, but I bet you his videos were part of the reason I tried it as well.
1: Yeah, massive. Once you started explaining, I was like, oh, I've seen it. And I feel like that site, just like Chat Roulette, started with good intentions, but then people just get on and ruin it. Chat Roulette back in our day, we thought it was fun, and all of a sudden it'd be a wiener. And you'd be like, oh my God.
0: So you know that. Okay. I felt judged when I was explaining Omegle from everybody in this room. All right. I was not the bad one in it. But I did sadly probably cause people to try to go on it and realize how bad it is, which that's some guilt that I'll figure out how to deal with.
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4: Starting with Zuko at 9:45. The Great Pumpkin Payoff. 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